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The Big 99.9 Coyote Country. Yes, it's on to the round of 16, a knockout round in Seattle tonight. The U.S. men's national team up against Belgium on Fox. FIFA lifting that red card suspension of Florian Balogun. So the team.

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1: Center. Hi, it's Chris Brocker in the 4 News Now First Alert Weather Center. Hot weather on the way for Tuesday, a high temperature of 94 degrees, warmest weather of the season to date, a little bit of a breeze in the afternoon, windy conditions on Wednesday with a fire weather warning. Both days are weather alert days.
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12: 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You can find memorials honoring their sacrifice across the Silver Valley. In Wallace, photos show the town in ruins. The only wooden building left standing was the 6th Street Theater, which is still in downtown Wallace today. There are many stories of tragedy and heroism tied with the Big Burn, but maybe not one as great as Ed Pulaski, who saved a 45-man firefighting crew near Wallace by bringing them into a mine shaft. He is even credited with the creation of this fire axe called the Pulaski that is still used by firefighting crews today and bear his initials.
11: Hear more about the Big Burn during another KXLY Brands America 250 moment, brought to you by Fred's Appliance.
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9: Well, hello, good morning, ladies and gentlemen, boys and girls, kids and adults of all ages and sizes. 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Hi, Steve.
10: Hi, Jay.
9: How bad was it?
10: Well, what are we referring to?
9: How how much must you be not enjoying a game on television to go do a chore that feels like it's like not, you know, you're like, I don't really want to do that right now, but I don't want to watch this, so I'm going to go mow the grass. That was my last night thing. I was like, it's so ridiculous that I don't want to watch the game anymore that I'm now going to go mow the grass. And I don't know why. I don't know if it's like a punishment. You're like, you know what? I'm so over this that I'd rather do a chore. And, you know, mowing the grass isn't the worst chore ever.
10: Speak for yourself.
9: I'm trying to think, what would be worse? I'm going to clean the toilets in the house. Because it's stuff, like with the cutting the grass scenario, you feel like that kind of has to be done in a relatively timely fashion. Because otherwise, you know, if you wait too long, it's too, you know, then the grass is too long, it's hard to mow, all that.
10: Mm-hmm.
9: I mean, you could put off cleaning something probably a couple of days and not have it really affect anything other than yourself.
10: Forever.
9: Yeah, forever. The last time you've cleaned anything was forever.
10: Is that too long?
9: It is too long, yeah. Mm-hmm. Have you ever done that where you're so fed up with a game that you just get up and you go do a chore?
10: I don't know if I've done that, but I've definitely just like shut off the TV and then just sat for
9: in the silence.
10: Yeah, just for like a couple minutes, just like, I can't believe this.
9: That's more of like a Missouri football or basketball scenario for you, I would imagine, anyway.
10: Yeah, maybe.
9: Yeah. There's
10: other things too.
9: Where you're really, really invested in it, and then you just shut it off, and I'm like, you know what? I'm just going to sit here and get myself together and then go on with my life.
10: I feel, though, a lot of times, I guess maybe I'm a little bit different than you, Jay, because
9: what?
10: I'll...
9: That's... Spoiler alert!
10: I will really stay until the bitter end for things.
9: To torture yourself?
10: Yeah, I guess. Or, hey, maybe there's a chance.
9: Yeah.
10: Like, it's happened before, right?
9: Sure, of course, yeah.
10: So, I don't know. But yesterday was just... I did think, at certain points, I was like, well, maybe.
9: Yeah.
10: You know, there's a soccer ball, there's a net. It could happen.
9: There's a guy.
10: Yeah.
9: Could all come together in some weird sort of plan, but at least the yard got mowed, so I got that going for me.
10: Isn't it worse, though, for you because you got the whole grass allergy thing going on?
9: Yeah, so it's actually multiple. I'd rather be allergic than have to watch that. So, yes, Steve, that was, now that I think about it, no wonder I can't see this morning. Thank you. Thank you. Sneezing on the way in, wondering what's happening. I'd forgotten that I tortured myself last night by mowing.

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5: I mean, I don't know if you get any dumber than that. 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
7: Hi, Steve.
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9: Thank you so much.
10: Steve is my middle name. My first name is
11: Producer.
12: Allow me to reintroduce myself. My name is
6: Producer Steve.
13: Who loves orange soda?
14: Steve loves orange soda.
15: Oh, yes, oh, yes, oh, yes, it's true. Ooh.
16: All ready for this?
17: Oh, yeah.
18: Please welcome to the show the one and only Producer Steve.
5: Howdy there.
19: Morning, Jay.
5: How we doing?
19: Oh, excellent. A little sad from yesterday's loss of soccer, but that's all right.
5: Yeah, it was a bummer.
19: They did well, though, I would say.
5: I feel like they did better than we anticipated.
19: Mm-hmm.
5: Yeah.
19: And the fact that the World Cup is still going on.
5: Right.
19: And I feel as though there's just a lot of good, you know, people from out of town.
5: Good vibes, man.
19: Yeah.
5: Yeah.
19: Are, you know, very happy with everything that is happening. So that's cool.
5: Yeah. Good vibes, good comments. Not such a good soccer last night, but, you know, it happens.
19: Mm-hmm.
5: And I will not watch any more of the World Cup.
19: Not even the...
5: No, I'm blocking. That's it. Boycott. It's over. It's over, baby.
19: It's over.
5: Homer only. No!
19: Oh, I see what you did there.
5: Thank you.
19: Nice. Hey, this is pretty interesting. I got a text message from my dad.
5: Uh-oh.
19: King Peter this morning.
5: And I was that's like, real early.
19: I was like, oh, that. Well, I mean, 2-hour time difference.
5: Sure, but what time did you get it?
19: Not too long ago.
5: I mean, you were immediately on his mind. That could be a good thing or it could be not such a good thing.
19: No, this is kind of random, I guess.
5: Oh, okay.
19: It's a photo of the television in their kitchen.
5: Okay. What's it like to be a millionaire?
19: Yeah, maybe not the greatest quality, but.
5: The picture or the TV?

0: both?
1: Probably both, yeah.
0: I mean, they've had that TV for a while.
1: I was going to say, does it have a tube in it? Is it? It's not a flat screen?
0: No, it is a flat screen,
1: actually.
0: Oh,
1: man, King Peter, so hip, so cool.
0: But it's probably, at least 10 years old.
1: Okay, not a smart TV.
0: I don't think so.
1: Yeah.
0: But it's a picture of a family, good-looking family. And it says, hey, this family is from Spokane, Washington.
1: Okay.
0: And they're on the Today Show.
1: Oh, really?
0: Yeah.
1: Wow. Okay. I wonder why. Is it just one of those man on the street things where they happen to pop up?
0: I think it's, the deal where, I don't know, one of the correspondents or anchors, they go around and they go, hey, where are you from? And they go, we're from Spokane,
1: and the people
0: Washington.
1: Are, usually they're just like standing behind a barricade just watching the news. Is that what you're saying?
0: Yep, yeah. They're behind a barricade.
1: Okay, yeah.
0: And they're just kind of waving.
1: Right. Yeah, I get it.
0: No signs, no posters or anything, but...
1: Just happened to mention it. Wow. Well, you know, in 40 minutes, you might be able to see them on TV.
0: 40 minutes. Oh, because...
1: You mentioned a two-hour time difference, Steve. I don't know if you know that it doesn't run at the same time in all the time zones.
0: Yeah, that's true.
1: Yeah.
0: I forget about that.
1: A little sneak peek that your dad's stealing for us. Thank you.
0: Okay, yeah. So heads up.
1: Set those VCRs. If you know somebody who's visiting New York, you never know.
0: It looks like a group of... this might actually be two families because it looks like there's... actually, no, this could be one just big family.
1: Uh-huh.
0: Because there's 1, 2, 3, 4, 5, 6, 7, 8. There's 9 people.
1: Yikes. Wow.
0: I don't know. It's hard to say. It looks like there could be 3. There looks like there's 3 adults.
1: Well, text King Peter back said, tell him I said, thanks for the photo that I haven't seen. And thank you for always thinking of Spokane as his second home. Because of you, because of his wonderful son.
0: Right, yeah. Kind of random, though, right?
1: It happens. We tried when we went to New York. We were like, oh, we should go down there and just to watch the newscast. Might be kind of interesting. And I think we were late. I think we were like, I don't know. What time do they do it? I don't know. Seems like a lot of work.
0: You have to get up early.
1: I mean, we were already, you know, chaperoning middle schoolers, so it wasn't like it was going to be one of those deals where it was like, oh, the family's all going to get together. We're going to go down there and hang out and say, we're from Spokane. We were just going to run down there real fast, and I think we missed it or something. But
0: oh, and this was like a whole group of people.
1: No, not the group wasn't going to go. We were just going to go, just like my wife and I were just running down there, like a separate getaway from the middle schoolers.
0: Gotcha. A field trip from a field trip.
1: Correct. Yes, those were necessary.
0: How long were you there for?
1: 7 months, I think it was.
0: 7 months?
1: Or like 4 days. Did you say how long did it feel like we were there?
0: Yes.
1: I may have misunderstood the question.
0: No, you understand it correctly.
1: Yeah, I understand. Yeah. Great, actually a great trip, but it was a lot, that's for sure.

0: Luke pulled another prank on Blake. We'll talk about that in about an hour, around 7:30 this morning. Do you think anybody right now has just went, gosh, I can't wait to hear that. I'll be tuned in at 7:30 just for that.
1: I mean, maybe there's someone or someone's.
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8: Yeah, you gave me a dime and a half dollar. The front of it is one way. 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
9: It looks upside down, yeah.
8: In comparison.
0: Kevin James.
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10: Yeah, this is why I don't use coins anymore.
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9: Thanks to Logan who texted in. And, you know, he always listens when I give, like, you know, a tease of something that might come up at 7:30. Always listening, hoping that one time the show will actually be funny. That was good. And
8: that's funny.
9: That's funny. And thanks to Tom. Thanks to Tom for texting in. Tom always texts in, longtime listener of the show. Tom, love you. You know that. You're great. After Kevin said he was going to be here yesterday, he said, I'll be there all week. I'll be here all week, all 5 days. So Tom didn't miss. And he's like, wasn't it just yesterday?
8: Also funny.
9: Yeah. Yeah. Yes, it was, Tom. It was just yesterday. And one in a row. So congratulations. Anyway, a little audio vault time. I kind of want to start with the singing.
8: Okay.
9: People say it, you know, they say it quite a bit. That they just want the crowd to sing the national anthem, not a person to sing the national anthem. And I understand what they're saying. And they did it last night in Seattle for the men's soccer game.

0: Now, the only problem there, of course, is one thing. Do you know what the problem is, Steve?
1: People are singing at different speeds?
0: Pacing, yes, pacing. I love the fact that I don't know why. Well, I guess I do know. If someone's singing the national anthem and they're really good, you don't really necessarily sing along because you're so busy listening.
1: Oh, if like they're down on the field.
0: Yeah, and you're like, oh, okay. Like the Dan and Shay one. No one's going to sing with that because you're like, whoa, that was amazing.
1: Right.
0: So I'd love the crowd, but if you don't have a maestro, an orchestrator, or somebody to pace the crowd, it will get out of control tempo-wise.
1: Ooh, that's so fair.
0: But it did sound cool. I'm going to tell you that. It sounded great. Did you like it or no?
1: I do like it. And
0: I so mean, maybe you have a bad singer lead the way so you can drown them out. Like they're the Rockets, red glass. Everybody's like, louder, louder.
1: Or you do the thing where you on purpose make sure that the mic doesn't work.
0: Yeah.
1: It starts off or that's happened before where you get someone who's singing the national anthem and they start it off maybe the first few words and then they point the mic
0: sure.
1: to the crowd.
0: Well, I mean, they do that in concerts all the time. You get people singing and, you know, they're singing their favorite song or their most popular song. I like it. And then that's it. Tim McGraw did it for the 4th of July. He sang about half of his song and let the crowd sing the other half. But then they'll jump in occasionally to realign everybody onto where we are.
1: Right.
0: And if it's part of the song where people don't know it as well.
1: Okay. And there was none of that because it was just the players on the field.

0: Was it a live band? Because I felt like they were trying to adjust if it was a live band. I don't know. It was definitely off, but it was still, I mean, I love the crowd's enthusiasm.
1: Yeah, it was a recording, I believe.
0: Okay, yeah, well, yeah, that's a tough one then. But yeah, the guy, you know, Seattle crowd was in it, so good job for them. Guys, I don't know if you've seen this. Steve, I don't know if you've seen it. I've seen this all over the place now. This is the video of the golf cart that ended up in the water.
1: I haven't seen it.
0: It's weird because it's laid out a little bit like one of the par threes at the Coeur d'Alene Resort. I believe that's, what would that be, 12? And the difference is up above, there's kind of the quote-unquote road that goes around the hole.
1: Mm-hmm.
0: And it's kind of a peninsula green surrounded by water. And they apparently drove the golf cart. And the first time I saw it, the guy's like, how drunk do you have to be to drive this off the cliff? And it is a cliff. It's like 30 feet down into the water.
1: Oh, geez.
0: So the guys who are behind them, they show the golf cart submerged. And they're like, yeah, over this cliff apparently is where they went. And you're just like, how is that possible?
1: For
2: these guys drove their cart somehow off that ledge into the water. There's the cart seat. And now they're swimming to get their stuff out of the cart.
0: I mean, it looks, I've seen multiple angles of this. It seems impossible to drive it over a curb, over like rock that's about 4 feet wide, and then down a cliff into the water. I don't even think anybody got hurt.
1: Really?
0: I mean, there's shoes everywhere. There's stuff that was in the golf cart is strewn across the cliff. I don't know how you do it.
1: How's the golf cart?
0: I mean, it was submerged. I imagine not great.
1: So no.
0: Yeah, I imagine not really good.
1: Wow, that is really something.
0: Absolutely insane. It's been making its way around. If I find the video again, I'll send it to you so we can repost it, because it's absolutely crazy.
1: Okay, and 30 feet?
0: Yeah, it's got to be 30 feet to the water.
1: Jeez.
0: It's so stupid. I imagine very expensive for those people who did that. What was the wedding like? What was the Taylor Swift, Travis Kelce wedding like? You'll never believe it.
3: Did they cry?
4: Oh, they cried and they laughed and they danced and they hugged and they kissed.
0: So, like every other wedding.
1: Yeah, that seems to check out.
4: Oh, they cried and they laughed and they danced and they hugged and they kissed.
0: Yeah, I mean,
5: magical, man.
0: Yeah, magical, man.
1: Oh, it's over with that again.
4: They cried and they laughed and they danced and they hugged and they kissed.
0: Right.
5: Magical, man.
0: Yeah, so apparently magical. I did, but one of my favorite things about the little info that you don't even have to seek out the info, it just trickles out. I love the fact that there was a bunch of people, celebrities, complaining that the buffet line was way too long and there weren't enough seats for everybody. And I'm like, again, that's probably like every other wedding.
1: Oh, is that for real?
0: Were it takes too long to get the food. Yeah, it took, because apparently it took forever to get food. You know, you had a lot of people.
1: Ugh.
0: So, yeah, there, you know, you get in line, you grab a plate, and it took forever, and then there weren't enough seats. I'm like, yes, it is like every other. Thank you.
1: Thank you.
0: Thank you.
1: Appreciate that.
0: That's your audio vault for a Tuesday. It is 7:26.

0: That's going to be good news for you because after we chat, we're going to give you a choice of either cruise tickets for Thursday night or some of those America 250 t-shirts. Coming up.
1: Cannonball!
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0: You know why the avocado was followed around by all the paparazzi, Kevin?
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0: All right, so we've got these cruise tickets for Thursday night. Going to be perfect weather. Let me double check what the weather is now saying. Oh, man, 85 on Thursday. And then on the water for 3 hours in the evening. That's perfect. So we've got some of those, and we also have some of the America 250 t-shirts that we have not had claimed yet. So if you want one of those, either one of those, we're going to do a little open phones right now, 509-441-0999 for your call.
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0: Na-na-na-na. 509-441-0999. That's the phone number. Steve's now jumping on the phone and taking names. He's very fast at it. Oh, it's Matt. Matt, what you up to?
13: Oh, nothing. Just running some errands for work.
0: On the way to work?
13: Yep.
0: Yeah, what do you do?
13: I'm a cook.
0: Oh, okay. Would you call yourself a chef or just a cook?
13: Yeah, I'd say I was a chef.
0: Yeah, a boy. Let's
13: go. 25 years.
0: Oh, wow. Oh, that's impressive. Do you have to cook at home then or no?
13: Oh, yes.
0: And is it because you like it?
13: Yeah, of course.
0: Yeah. I was going to say, because, you know, it's not like I go home and I'm doing joke roundup for my wife when I get home. She's requested not to have me do that, you know, or tell funny, stupid jokes.
13: Oh, no, trust me. There's plenty of hot and ready meals.
0: Attaboy. I mean, you're not one of those guys where you're in there every day going crazy. Do you also watch cooking shows on television?
13: I have a few times.
0: Yeah, well, what is it? What are your thoughts on those?
13: Some of them bad. A lot of them, I think, are pretty sage.
0: Yeah, I could imagine.
13: But
0: yeah.
13: I grew up watching, like, Emeril Lagasse when I was, like, 14.
0: Okay. Oh, wow, cool. Well, which do you want, man? You want one of these America 250 t-shirts, or are we going to see you on the cruise on Thursday?
13: I could see you on the cruise on Thursday. Okay. We both got Thursday off.
0: Oh, perfect. All right, I got a pair of tickets for you, so can you hold on for a second?
13: Yeah.
0: Awesome, man. Appreciate you. Thank you. He's a chef. Hello. Oh, hello, Jen Kevin Show. Hello?
17: Hello?
0: Hey, what's up?
17: Not much. I was just calling to see if I get a chance to get a ticket.
0: Is this Mel?
17: Yes, it is.
0: Mel, what are you doing?
17: Oh, I'm just getting to work right now, listening to you guys on the radio.
0: Oh, same, man. I just got in myself. Imagine that.
9: Same, man.
0: Mel, are you so you have to be at work at 7?
17: Yes, I am.
0: Mm-hmm. What time do you what time do you normally get there? Is this like the average time?
17: Oh, about 7 to 7:15.
0: Ish, yeah. So okay, so what, you don't have a, like, it's not like a drop dead, gotta be there at this time kind of job.
17: No, it's pretty cushy. It's, you know, you get there about 7:15, and when I get off it's whenever the jobs are done, you know. Sometimes I'm off at 2 o'clock.
0: Sometimes you're off at 2 o'clock? Okay, yeah. All right. Well, I mean, that's kind of the way it should be, right? You get the job done, go home.
17: Yeah, exactly.
9: All right, Jay, I'll see you later. It's been good.
0: You got to get the job done, Steve.
9: Oh, we're not
0: that
9: done?
0: That was the part you missed of that conversation. Oh. Mel, what you say you're looking for tickets for the cruise or a t-shirt?
17: Oh, I'd love to have a ticket to the cruise.
0: Okay, yeah, well, let's get you lined up. Hold on for a pair of those, okay?
17: Yes, sir.
0: All right. Oh, thank you. Appreciate you. I don't know. I get to go home at 2 o'clock. It's not a bad time to go home if you're starting at 7. I feel like that's a good gig.
9: Yeah, and just wait a half hour for the dentist.
0: Hey-o, Mike.
18: Hello.
0: What's going on this morning?
9: Hey-o.
18: Hey. What's going on, Jay and Steve?
0: We're just hanging out, you know.
9: Getting the job done, you know.
0: Getting the job done.
18: Yeah.
0: Steve's telling dumb jokes.
18: Aren't we all, right?
0: Yeah. Well, we hope anyway.
9: Well, trying to, you know.
0: Oh, man. How was your 4th of July weekend?
18: It was crazy. Live in Rathdrum, and people spent crazy amounts of money on fireworks this year.
0: Man, they're spendy. And then when you see, I mean, I'm sure you're talking about, like, you know, individual, like, neighborhood shows and that kind of stuff, right?
18: Oh, yeah.
0: Yeah.
18: Yep.
0: I don't get it. I mean, not that I don't necessarily appreciate it when it all goes right, but, man, I just can't bring myself to spend, you know, a couple of grand on fireworks. I don't know.
18: Yeah. Yeah. One of my buddies at work, his cousin lived just north of me, probably spent about $5,000 on fireworks.
0: Whoa.
9: Wow. Wow.
18: Hey, we're only 250 once, right?
0: I get it. Yeah, absolutely.
9: We're only
0: 250 once. That's right.
9: It's
0: so
9: true.
0: So celebrate, yeah.
18: Yeah.
0: Well, what are you looking for today? You want a T-shirt? You want cruise tickets? What are you thinking?
18: I'll do a T-shirt.
0: Okay, yeah, all right. Can't make the cruise? No
18: That'll
0: worries.
18: Work. Yeah, I can't make the cruise.
0: Yeah, that's all right. Hey, by the way, did you go to work yesterday?
18: Yes, I did.
0: Okay, so was it harder to get up yesterday for the first day after a holiday weekend, or was it harder today?
18: I'm an early riser anyway, so
0: okay,
18: it's all the same.
0: Yeah, it doesn't matter. So even on days off, you're up early.
18: Oh yeah, days off, I'm still up at 6 in the morning.
0: Wow. Yeah, people always ask me that, of course, because you know that I get up early. All that they're like, man, you get up probably like 5 a.m. anyway on your day off. I'm like, what, are you kidding me? I'd get up at 10 a.m. if I could.
9: That's right.
18: Sleep in as much as you can.
0: Yeah, I'm worn out. All right, Mike, hold on a second. We'll get you a T-shirt. Give them two
18: all
0: T-shirts.
18: Right.
0: We'll give you a pair if you got somebody else in your life so they don't have to steal it from you.
18: Ah, that's awesome.
0: Okay. Yeah, no worries, man. Hold on just 1 second. All right, well, there you go. So we're getting to down to the nitty-gritty for the cruise. I just want to let you know that there were a few tickets left. I know Anthony and I were having a conversation yesterday, Anthony from Promotions, and he's like, man, that's virtually sold out. And I'm like, well, just give people one more chance. We'll give them through today unless just like a big group buys. So if you want to get those tickets, you can get them at Silver Safari, Northtown and Valley Mall, or you can send the word cruise to us at 509-441-0999, and we will send you back a link.

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0: 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Oh, baby.
1: There's a new sheriff in town, and his name is Reggie, Reggie, Reggie, Reggie. You people are rednecks.
2: Hi there.
0: Hi, Reg.
1: Reggie.
0: How are you, buddy?
2: Great.
0: How's your week so far?
2: Good.
0: How was your fourth?
2: Festive.
0: Festive fourth. That's perfect. Yeah, that's what it's supposed to be.
2: Yeah, happy 250.
0: Yeah, man, 250 and counting. Let's go.
2: I'm happy to see you. The U.S. men's soccer team continued the celebration last night. Whoops. You guys had a game and you forgot you had one.
0: Yeah, whoopsie.
2: Yucky.
0: That was rough.
2: I don't know much about soccer,
0: mm-hmm.
2: but I do know a lot about sports.
0: Yeah.
2: And when you see two teams go head-to-head and you say to yourself, wow, they look a lot better than the other team.
0: Right.
2: Pretty obvious.
0: Yeah, that one was obvious.
2: From the get-go.
0: Yeah, it didn't take long. From that shot that almost scored in the first, like, what was it, 30 seconds or something?
2: U.S. men's soccer team in the quarterfinals go together like peanut butter and jelly. Try getting out of the quarterfinals.
0: Just once.
2: Yeah.
0: Yeah, just one time.
2: 5 World Cups in a row now?
0: Yeah, it's not great.
2: Consistency is key. Well done. Yeah, don't change it up now.
0: Yeah. Fun to watch for a while, and then, you know. And by for a while, I mean about a minute last night.
2: But, well, I'm relieved because I don't have to watch another soccer game.
0: Yeah, for those who don't like soccer,
2: for 4 years.
0: Correct.
2: So that's a win for Team Reggie.
3: Wow.
2: Not a big soccer guy.
0: I don't think most of America is, but.
2: I'm not a big soccer guy, but I am a big American guy.
0: Absolutely.
2: So you have to watch. You have to support.
0: Yeah.
3: Did you, like, go somewhere to watch the game, or were you just watching it on TV
2: in
3: your house?
2: No. Yeah, that's a stay at home for sure.
0: Yeah.
2: Let's see how this is going to go for 10 minutes, and then...
0: Yeah. You had time to do something else last night.
2: Yeah, it's kind of a background watch for me.
0: Yeah, I mean, when it gets exciting, you'll look over, you know, when the announcer's voice gets
2: high,
0: and you realize it's just a guy who was, like, running.
2: And you got the sound up, so the crowd...
0: Absolutely, yeah.
2: And why in soccer do they just... They call it dribbling.
0: Uh-huh.
2: But in my world, that involves a basketball. But whatever.
0: So, yeah.
2: Let's go with it. You're dribbling. And they just dribble. Like, or kick it. Just right. Here's the deal. Why are you taking it down so close to the goal? Kick it. You're open. Kick it towards the goal. You just keep going, trying to get deeper, and you just... Kick it into...
0: Kick in the goal.
2: Another kick in the goal.
0: Just kick it in the goal. I mean, it doesn't seem that hard.
2: Here's another thing.
0: Just kick it in the goal.
2: Speaking of...
0: Reggie with the halftime speech. Guys, just kick it in the goal.
2: Yeah. No, seriously. You're like 30, 40 feet away from the goal.
0: Yeah.
2: Close enough. You guys can kick it really hard. You don't have to get another 10 feet closer and just dribble the ball or kick it into just a
0: Someone
2: cluster
0: takes it, yeah.
2: of four guys. And speaking of goals, hey, here's another thing. Oh, boy. Here's another thing that's pretty obvious.
0: If you're the goalie.
2: Goalie should stay in the goal. I would assume that's taught at a very early age. Maybe don't leave the goal. Guys on the Belgium squad are pretty skilled. I've learned.
3: Soccer analysis with Reggie. Well,
2: yeah, Belgium, good for two things. Soccer players and waffles.
0: Let's go.
2: Yeah.
0: Yeah, it might be the other order. Yeah, maybe the other way around.
2: Oh.
0: Well, there you go. There's your breakdown.
2: There's my soccer rant. Report back in 4 years. I'm sure I'll have another one.
0: That's right. Yeah. Right about quarterfinal time, I'm guessing. Yeah,
2: exactly.
0: Stay in the goal. I mean, you know what? If you're that goalie, obviously you're obviously a high-level goalkeeper. You make a mistake, you do something real dumb.
2: You're a really good goalie. You might be the best goaltender in America.
0: It's possible.
2: You were just about short 10 hours ago.
0: And then when that happens, and then you just realize the camera like zooms in on the guy's face, and there's just millions of people in the world who are like, what was that? What'd you just do?
2: Never touch a soccer ball in your entire life, and all of a sudden you're like, oh, that guy's an idiot.
0: Yeah, you have no soccer knowledge, now you're judging.
2: Hey, it's a pretty hard thing to do, so.
0: And my wife always does that, immediately goes to the human side of sports. Like, if there's a field goal at the end of a football game, she's always like, I feel so bad for the kicker. I just, even if he makes it, I just, too much pressure. That's a lot of stress. Or if there's like somebody shooting a free throw at the end of the game, she's like, oh, it shouldn't come down to one guy.
2: Yeah, bottom of the ninth, guy strikes out. Oh, that guy sucks.
0: My wife's always like, oh, I feel bad for him and his family. So immediately, of course, the guy lets that in. She goes, oh, take the camera off of him. Don't show his face. That's not fair.
2: It's the human emotion. We got to get every reaction.
0: Yep. She balances it out for all of us who are yelling at the guy that he's horrible.
3: Yeah. You're just like, boom!
0: I was just glad that didn't cost us the game. It was our lack of skill and talent and effort. But that would have been like, that was the what cost us the game. Man.
2: Yeah. It was 4-1. Could have been 7-1.
0: Yeah.
2: Probably should have been.
0: Yeah. So, yeah. I didn't, that part made it, if it was anything about it was better. For him, that would be the part.
2: He feels great right now.
0: It's like, hey, you guys cost us three goals. I did that one dumb thing, but y'all were terrible on defense. So.
2: Yeah, thanks for nothing.
0: Thanks for almost protecting me.
2: Uh-huh.
0: Yeah. You know, it's bad when they score and the first thing you do is you look at the ref and you go, offside?
2: Yeah.
0: Maybe?
2: God.
0: You guys want to check the video?
2: I didn't realize the amount of flopping.
0: Oh, it's ridiculous.
2: And
0: yeah.
2: Holding. I don't get it. Why are you always holding your shin? The pads are there. You have shin pads.
3: They can only take so much.
2: It's every 1 minute, it feels like.
0: It happens a lot.
2: Someone's down.
0: Screaming. Then
2: hand up.
0: Yeah.
2: Just what?
0: Yeah. And then get up and they're somehow magically fine.
2: Yeah.
0: When the ball comes to them.
2: I do like it, though. I wish they did this in the NBA. When a guy falls down, they don't really stop sometimes. They just keep playing. The ref's like, you might want to get up. I'm not calling anything. They just keep going. I'm like, okay.
0: Okay, fair enough.
2: Yeah, I don't hate this. Yeah, let's go.
0: Leave him lay there, wimp.
2: Yeah.

0: country.
1: Listener letter, Steve, what's up?
2: Well, this one is a husband and wife, and they're in a disagreement about their kid and whether or not they should be, you know, doing some studying or some homework over summer break.
1: All right, we'll get to that.
3: 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Don't risk it with the other guys. 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This month,

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6: 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Just to make it like a little more worth it. So let me try something.
0: Kevin James.
7: You got the chili sliders?

0: All right, our good buddy Reggie's here with us on a Tuesday, as he always is. Reg, let's hear this letter. Here we go, Steve-o.
1: Okay, hi guys. My husband wants our kids to do reading and math every weekend this whole summer to keep their minds sharp.
2: Your husband wants your kids to hate him. Wow.
1: Oh, it's
2: this
1: not
2: is awful.
1: It's not done. It's just the beginning, Reggie.
2: Oh, it's done.
3: I'm not sure you're going to save it at this point.
1: Wow. I thought he was going to stop after a week of summer break, but he insists that they keep working for a few hours each Saturday and Sunday.
2: Wow.
1: This seems intense. I want my kids to be smart and prepared, but I think summer is for having fun and taking time off from school. Who's right? Should the kids keep studying, or should they just enjoy being kids? That is from Stacy.
2: Wow. I've seen young kids on Jeopardy.
3: Yeah.
2: You know, they have like college or high school Jeopardy. Those are some weird kids.
3: Yeah.
2: All I'm saying is,
1: oh man,
2: watch out for the long-term damage that could happen. This is horrible.
3: Do we know how old the children are? Does it say?
1: It does not.
3: I mean, I don't know if that necessarily matters. I see the first comment I saw on Facebook was, boy, I bet your husband's fun at parties.
2: Now, everything I'm saying, just so we're clear.
3: Yeah.
2: I dropped out of college. So, school has never registered real high. Also, that being said.
3: Yeah.
2: I consider myself having a very successful career.
3: Absolutely.
2: School is not everything. Going to the trades.
3: Going to the trades. You know, here's the thing. Having like a sit down, like mapped out time to have school on a Saturday and a Sunday seems horrible to me.
2: But
3: you know, you can have math be part of a kid's day if you're creative. You can go, think of ways to incorporate it in some sort of play or, you know, something along those lines. Reading, okay, read at bedtime or something.
2: Like,
3: but man, to sit down on Saturday and Sunday. All right, kids, it's sunny and 80.
2: You don't even do studying on the weekends when school's in session.
1: Well, they might.
3: Yeah, these kids might, yeah.
2: Do it on a weeknight or something. And how old are they? God, I
3: know, it seems terrible.
2: I gotta know how old the kids are.
1: I mean, what would you be your reaction if they're like...
2: Because you can't do this to, like, a 16, 17...
3: Yeah.
2: Screw you, Dad! I'm never coming home!
3: We're trying to avoid that,
2: You could... Yeah. You could do this to, like, a... I guess 7- and 8-year-old to maybe try and help them get ahead of the game, I guess?
3: Sure, but...
2: But you can't do this to a teenager.
3: Yeah.
2: Good... Rebellion much? Good Lord.
3: Rebellion much? Yeah, it feels like a lot. I mean, it really feels like a lot. Try to make it fun or something, but just sit down and have quote-unquote study and schoolwork all summer.
2: I mean,
3: burn them out, man.
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4: 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The Clearwater carried them to the Snake to the Columbia, and the Columbia towards the goal, the Pacific. 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But for Native people, these waterways were already part of long-established routes of travel, trade, and life. More than two centuries later, the trail is still being protected, not just as a route, but as a place where stories are preserved.
3: Hear more about the Lewis and Clark Expedition during another KXLY Brands America 250 moment, brought to you by Fred's Appliance, helping bring our history to life.
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1: In 30 minutes, we'll qualify somebody for $500 worth of free food. That's the great grocery giveaway. $500 each week. Someone is going to win, which is it's nice. All right, how long would it take you to go through $500 in groceries at your house, Reg? It's just the two of you. Oh, I'm sorry. There you go.
10: I think quite a while. $500, we can.
1: You make that last.
10: Yeah.
1: Yeah. You big meat eaters, you buy a lot of steak, some pork chops, some chicken.
10: We do. Yeah. In the summer, we like to barbecue.
1: Nice.
11: But oh.
10: $500. I think the healthier you eat, the cheaper. Does that sound right? I don't know.
1: No, it does not to me, but I don't know. Maybe.
10: No, like.
1: So wait, you're saying healthy food is cheaper than non-healthy food?
10: I'm saying like kind of. Frozen pizzas, a lot of frozen foods.
1: Sure.
10: Junk food type stuff. That stuff, it seems like it adds up quicker.
1: Well, yeah. I mean, yeah, you're buying chips and all that kind of stuff.
10: I love chips, though.
1: I know.
10: I get a lot of bags of chips with $500.
1: Are you?
11: You sure would.
1: That's a good point. Are you a microwave popcorn guy?
10: Yeah. Sorry.
1: You got very excited there. My wife now, she's like, you know, it's like, I did some research. That's my wife's voice. I did some research, and
10: she's got to be flattered.
1: Yes, I'm sure she, and she's listening. She's like, don't talk like that. And it's really bad for you. It's like the worst thing.
11: I don't talk like that.
1: It's the worst thing you can eat. And I'm like,
10: is it? I've been known to eat dinner, doze off on the recliner there.
1: Sure.
10: Go up to bed, fall asleep in bed, get up, then have popcorn.
1: Wow, after two evening naps.
10: Yeah. The you know what they call the nap after after dinner?
1: No.
10: They call it a napitizer.
1: Ooh.
10: It's your appetite. It's your appetizer before going to bed.
1: I see. Napitizer. That's brilliant. I love that.
10: I'm copywriting that.
1: You need to.
10: Napitizer. Yeah.
1: So one nap in the chair, one nap in the bed, now microwave popcorn, which is supposed to be really bad for
10: Let me tell you how exciting it is to be 90 years old. It's awesome. Awesome.
1: You work hard all day.
10: Hey.
1: You know what?
10: Darn it, I've earned it.
1: What time do you have like a set dinner time? Like it's 5 o'clock, you know, like the old school, it's dinner time, 5 o'clock.
10: I wouldn't say it's set. I'm pretty hungry when I get home, but sure. you can't eat too early because you're just going to get hungry.
1: It's 8 o'clock, you need to eat again.
10: Exactly.
1: Yeah, and then what? Then now you've eaten so late, you've eaten chips.
10: We're 5:30. No. We're 4:30 to 5. Usually,
1: oh wow,
10: we're in that range.
1: You are 90.
10: Yeah, and then you get that appetizer going.
1: No wonder you.
10: Popcorn is in the near future. Gonna be a heck of a night.
1: Is it a whole bag of microwave popcorn just for you, or are you splitting it with your wife? Or do you give her like I do sometimes? Honey, do you want some? And I give her like a cereal bowl full, and then my bowl of popcorn is gigantic.
10: What happens is she'll be in the mood for popcorn, and she'll make the popcorn.
1: Mm-hmm.
10: And it's 80-20. I'm 80%.
1: I gathered that.
10: That popcorn's for me. Yeah, me and Orville just getting it.
11: Yeah. Gotta love those glasses.
10: Yeah.
1: You and Orville. And then sounds like you're a popcorn snob maybe too, or you gotta have a certain brand and you gotta put butter on it and put the salt in it.
10: You put salt,
1: yeah. You're making it healthier all the way around.
10: Yeah.
11: This does sound expensive.
10: Yeah, popcorn. Not salty enough.
1: Right.
10: Let's add a little more in there.
1: Like, let me put some salt on my salt.
10: Orville, feeling salty.
1: Yeah, that's right. Let's see. Oh, the Adam Sandler thing. I got to give you this one because I believe you to be an Adam Sandler fan.
10: I am.
1: Yeah.
10: Yeah.
1: So, you know, we did the Taylor Swift, Travis Kelce wedding, which was weird, I thought.
10: I heard that. I thought that was just a rumor, a lie. That's true.
1: Yeah, he really was the officiant. Yeah. Yeah, which...
10: Really?
1: Interesting. And apparently everybody said he did a great job and he had a good combo of humor and, you know, sincerity. And then...
10: That's a weird...
1: It is unusual.
10: Choice.
1: And I guess probably because they were together in Happy Gilmore 2. Travis was in there and I think they became fast friends or something.
10: Still.
1: Yeah, I know. Yeah.
10: I don't care what movie it is. Still weird.
11: Fair point.
1: Uh-huh.
10: Should have had, like, Andy Reid do it, his coach or something.
1: I've probably heard enough from him. He probably didn't want to hear him do it.
10: That's
1: anymore.
10: A good point, yeah.
1: And then when you're Adam Sandler, you just call the non-emergency Nantucket Police Department and say, is there any place around here where they have pickup basketball games?
10: I mean,
1: you're Adam Sandler,
10: he does,
1: I guess,
10: like to play.
1: Yeah. So he did. He called them. They said, yeah, we know where there's one. And they told him where it was. He showed up and played a little pickup basketball there in Nantucket.
10: Well... You know, just back to this wedding.
1: Mm-hmm.
10: Do you need to have it in Madison Square Garden?
11: Like, oh, I thought you were just going to say, do you need to have it?
10: Yeah. Well
1: yeah.
10: I don't know. I just don't get the fascination.
1: No, I don't either. But, you know, that we're not in that circle. So I guess if you're...
10: Would you have gone if you were invited?
1: God, no.
10: You,
1: everything about that I would hate.
10: You barely went to mine. I saw you. You were there. But I know you questioned it. And I don't think you stuck around that long. I don't remember
1: seeing this from a 90-year-old guy over there. You know, I'm like, I'm the guy who was, I'll get there early.
10: You ducked out of that reception. But just admit it. Look me in the eye and say you left early.
1: I left early.
10: I know it.
1: Let me go. I'm a big beat the traffic.
10: It hurts. It still hurts. It always has.
11: Oh, man.
1: I'm a big beat the traffic guy.
10: Right? Yeah.
1: It's like, it could be a really good game, and I'm like, hey, honey, I should probably get out before the traffic.
10: I don't blame you.

0: country.
1: We've got Reggie. Reggie's got reactions. So we're putting the two together. Yeah. And we are going to have some conversations with Reggie about his reaction.
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11: You want to hear a dirty joke?
12: Yes.
11: Car got stuck in the mud.
10: Kevin James.
11: Want to hear a clean joke?
12: Uh-huh.
11: Car got out and got washed.
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13: Red.

0: All right, Reggie's here. We've got some reactions. Reggie, thoughts on the Pac-12 having 9 teams?
1: Yeah, we were just talking about this.
0: Always right. Yeah.
1: Even when they had 2 teams, they still called it the Pac-12.
0: Which was so funny.
1: Stop doing this. Yeah. Now is the perfect time. We're just starting over.
0: Yeah.
1: Start fresh.
0: Yeah.
1: It is the easy transition to just start over and call it the Pac-9.
0: Yeah.
1: And we can't get one more team? 9-team conference?
0: Yeah, it seems dumb. Yeah.
1: Just put out an invite.
0: Yeah. You couldn't have convinced one more. Couldn't get one more dude to just go, you know what, we're in.
1: Yeah.
0: Take some from the Pac-10. They've got 18 member teams now.
1: They did just announce that Pac-12, Pac-10, Pac-18, whatever it is.
0: Right?
1: Pac-9. They're back in Vegas for the conference tournament.
0: Which is great news for you.
1: It's great news.
0: Yeah.
1: I'm a fan of that city.
0: Yes. So, and it's easy to get to, you know.
1: It is.
0: Yeah. So what, first week of March, I'm assuming?
1: Yeah. I don't believe it's going to be at the Orleans like it has been the past few years.
0: Which is fine.
1: MGM Grand Arena.
0: Oh, dang. Wow. All right.
1: Which something's there. I don't know.
0: I mean, obviously, they have got a lot of events there. It's the MGM. I think they do, I don't know. Don't they do fights there?
1: Probably.
0: Yeah.
1: But, yeah.
0: That's good news.
1: We're already looking.
0: Okay.
2: Oh, so you're definitely going to go.
0: Planning the March trip already.
1: Oh, yeah.
0: Yeah, I like that.
1: Never too early.
0: No, absolutely. Reggie, reactions to 4th of July fireworks in general and then the neighborhood fireworks?
1: I really enjoy, this is a bit morbid, but I really enjoy videos of fireworks mishaps.
0: Well, I mean, by the end of the night, you're going to see some.
1: Of course, I don't want anyone to get hurt.
0: Right.
1: Burnt real bad.
0: Yeah, all that stuff.
1: Lose a finger.
0: But if they do something dumb that's funny.
1: You have it coming.
0: Yeah, all right.
1: I'm here for the video. Yeah.
0: Like the guy who's holding the, not the bottle rocks, oh, like the Roman candle, and he shoots it into his own car. And you go, what?
1: Yeah.
0: I mean, come on.
1: But
0: thank you for the entertainment.
1: You see these videos and the people have lawn chairs, they're all around in the front yard.
0: Oh, yeah.
1: Oh!
0: Put it in reverse, Terry!
1: Jim knows what he's doing.
0: Yeah.
1: But does he? We get a little background on Jim here? What is his history with pyrotechnics?
0: Yeah, it's probably not good.
2: Let's see those credentials.
1: That being said, I really enjoy the nostalgia. Is that a word?
0: Yeah.
1: Nostalgia or nostalgic of neighborhood.
0: Or all variations thereof.
1: Neighborhood fireworks?
0: Yeah.
1: Sure.
0: Yeah.
1: Why not? Yeah.
0: All right.
1: Fire them up.
0: Reggie, what movie, there's a list out today, movies that we should make sure, like mainly, you know, 80s, 90s-ish movies. What movie should we make sure kids, this current generation sees so that they have an awareness? Like, I mean, we've had this conversation where, you know, it's bad parenting if you don't show your kid the original Rocky movie or, you know, along those lines.
1: Yeah, and it's not even about the movie itself, which Rocky's legendary.
0: Sure.
1: These great actors are getting older.
0: Yeah.
1: We can't let their spirit die. We got Harrison.
0: Yeah.
1: Watch the Indiana Jones. For the love of God, watch the Indiana Jones movies. We got Bruce Willis.
0: Absolutely.
1: That situation is not great.
0: Yeah, it's terrible.
1: You got to watch Die Hard.
0: Absolutely.
1: Now, depending on how old your kids are.
0: Yes.
1: You can wait a little bit on Die Hard. I don't know.
0: Yeah, you can pick and choose. But sure.
1: Eddie Murphy's great. You got to throw in Beverly Hills Cop.
0: That's a great one.
1: The genius of comedy.
0: Yeah.
1: You got to watch Eddie.
0: That's a great call.
1: It's not so much about the movie. You got to remember these guys because they don't make movies like those anymore.
0: No.
1: I mean, who's going to come out and make a... God forbid, when I hear the term reboot,
0: yeah,
1: It's horrifying.
0: I know it is.
1: What movie are you going to ruin now?
0: That's what it feels like. It always feels like, well, that's going to just make it 10 times worse. I know, maybe occasionally you'll get lucky.
1: And they just don't make high school movies anymore. They just don't make them.
0: Yeah.
1: Or at least I don't see them.
0: Right.
1: You got to keep movies like 16 Candles, Breakfast Club. You got to keep the Brat Pack alive. Right. Weird Science.
0: Right. Yeah, all those. That's all great call. Yeah.
1: Watch them all. But yeah, just the old school high school comedies, you got to keep them alive.
0: Throwing a Fast Times.
1: Oh, God. Yes.
2: Oh, geez.
0: You want to dumb it down, throw in Bill and Ted's Excellent Adventure. I mean,
1: sure.
0: Yeah, why not?
1: Oh, you're not dumbing it down. You're dumbing it up. Oh,
0: I heard a rumor that
1: Bill S. Preston, Ted, Theodore Logan. Well, yeah, I know their names.
0: Wow, uh-huh. That was something. Steve, you have one for our friend Reggie before he runs out?
2: A reaction?
0: Yeah.
2: Well, I'm just curious. This is not necessarily a reaction, but I'm curious if you have your outfit picked out for the cruise already.
1: I do.
2: Oh, you do? Okay.
0: Atta boy.
1: I do.
0: Is it laid out like in the spare bedroom? It's on the bed? Just
1: maybe. I don't know.
0: Atta boy. Yeah. But,
1: the outfit is ready.
0: Yeah. Nice.
2: Okay. Is it a new outfit or?
1: It is.
0: Wow.
1: Oh.
0: The debut?
1: I've tried it on.
0: Okay.
1: It fits like a glove. And I'm excited to wear it.
0: Yeah, I'm excited to see it.
1: Well, yeah.
0: You and your lovely wife will be there, I'm sure.
1: Yeah, we're excited for it. It's been a few years.
0: Yeah.
1: I can't remember the last cruise. It feels like maybe 5 years.
0: Wow, awesome. Well, it'll be great to have you.
1: But weather should be perfect and looking forward to it. Do they still have derailleurs?
0: I believe they do, yeah.
1: Well, that's great news. I'll see you there. Okay.
0: Friday should be a fun day of work for you.
1: Oh, I took it off.
0: Attaboy.
1: Hey, yeah.
0: He's a genius.
1: No worky on Friday.

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1: We'll check the news next, and we'll also qualify somebody for $500 worth of free food, part of the great grocery giveaway.
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9: News time. 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Let's go ahead and qualify someone for $500 worth of free groceries. Part of the great grocery giveaway. And if you would like to qualify, it's a text. Just text the word ice cream. Two words, actually. Ice cream. Those are the words you need to text. It's going to be a hot day today, so why not? Ice cream to 509-441-0999. 30th person through will qualify. All right, Steve, what's up?
10: Well, here's something that might help with a hot day, Jay.
9: All right.
10: It's not available for purchase or anything yet.
9: Oh.
10: And we don't know how much it's going to cost.
9: Oh.
10: But it's the idea of
9: Come
10: it that's
9: on,
10: interesting.
9: Steve. What are you doing?
10: Well, it's interesting, though, Jay.
9: All right.
10: What do you think about a luxury tracksuit with air conditioning?
9: Oh.
10: Like, built in?
9: Sure.
10: Okay. They were... It's designed by Rick Owens and Adidas, and basically, it's like an inflated tracksuit. So...
9: That's got to be a cool look.
10: Picture... wearing a garbage bag.
9: Yeah, I was going to say.
10: And just being, like, puffed out.
9: Yeah.
10: Kind of like the Michelin Man or something.
9: Right.
10: This was debuted at a fashion show in Paris.
9: I'm looking at it right now. Super sexy.
10: I know. And the funny thing is how serious they take fashion shows.
9: Oh, with the face of the dude where they're all like, yeah, that's right, look at this. And they sell, they're in separates, too. There's a person with just the pants. and what this looks like, maybe just a jacket. But the jacket by itself, have you seen that one? That's insane. Actually, the pants by themselves looks better than the jacket. Maybe not. Now that I've said it out loud, I don't think I'm right.
10: Well, I guess they're like parachute pants, kind of, right?
9: Yeah, inflated parachute pants. It's so hot, you need to have an air-conditioned rear end? I don't know. Well, I'm not sure, but okay.
10: I guess. So my question to you is, how much would you pay for something like that?
9: $5-6.
10: Okay, because I imagine, considering their quote-unquote luxury...
9: Yeah, probably more than that then.
10: That they probably will wind up being that, yeah. And there is no word on how much.
9: Well, is it air conditioned or is it just a fan? I think it might just be a fan.
10: According to this, it says... Wait, hold on a second. Let me reread this. Where'd it go? It's got a built-in air conditioning.
9: Okay. All right.
10: So you're...
9: Battery-operated air conditioner.
10: Yeah. It's not like neck fans or cooling hats or... anything like that. It's legitimately air conditioning.
9: Okay. Huh. All right. Well, no, I'm not interested. It looks ridiculous.
10: And not even for $5 or $6.
9: I mean, it's just dumb. It's just dumb.
10: Well, the fact that it looks like you're, this article says, like Violet Beauregard from Willy Wonka and the Chocolate Factory.
9: Kind of, yeah. Yeah.
10: I mean, is that the only thing that's holding you back, though?
9: Like,
10: if it was a Yeah, if it was a slimmer fitting situation.
9: Well, I have the ability to have air conditioning. I can just go inside. So I'm just going to go with that as opposed to like having to carry it around with me.
10: Well, so. If it's not possible, though.
9: Understood. Like, now, if you're outside working all day, you're going to, that this might be effective. It doesn't look like you'd be able to move your arms or legs much, but.
10: Yeah, imagine gardening or something.
9: Yeah, no.
10: With a, I mean, basically a trash bag, inflated trash bag.
9: Like, it's also a black trash bag. It's like drawing the heat in and then having to cool it. So it's sort of counterproductive. But
10: right,
9: okay.
10: I wonder, yeah, what was the decision in the color?
9: Yeah, I feel like maybe, you know, the reflective as opposed to, you know, absorbing the heat.
10: Mm-hmm. But, like, maybe a light blue would be better.
9: But what do we know, Steve? We don't know anything. We're clearly just trying to learn. Mm. Ooh, I was just looking at the Garth Brooks announcement. Mm.
10: Was that the thing where he had like a picture up on his website or something?
9: Yeah.
10: And now it's the countdown is over?
9: 7 a.m. The future is about to become history on 7-7 at 7 a.m., which is past.
10: Yeah.
9: Garth Brooks announces his Blame It All on My Roots tour. The retro arena era kicks off August 21st and 22nd.
10: Huh. All right.
9: In Indianapolis. I'm sure my daughter should go see that then. Is that the only show? I'm trying to see if that's the only show they announced.
10: Oh, just one, huh?
9: One location, two nights, it looks like.
10: Okay.
9: August 21st, 22nd. Yeah. It's been a minute since Garth was at a... Well, yes, it has. All right. Well, apparently he's going to start an old school throwback sort of arena tour.
10: Okay.
9: And only two dates have been announced so far.
10: I wonder how many... If he's going to keep it small or if he's going
9: to... These are questions. You want me to call him real quick?
10: If you don't mind. All and right. Then maybe offer him some air conditioning pants to keep him cool during the concert.
9: Hey, Garth, it's hot out there, man. We got some air-conditioned drawers for you.
10: Yeah.
9: Got some drawers for you.

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6: I'm KXLY meteorologist Matt Gray. Weather alert days for the next couple of days. Fire danger increases across the inland northwest. For today, it is going to be hot, mid to upper 90s across eastern Washington and North Idaho. A little bit of cloudiness, a slight chance of a sprinkle tonight as the winds increase. Dry and gusty with fire weather warnings up across eastern Washington for Wednesday.
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8: I think I missed some parts.
9: Because you fell asleep?
8: Yeah.
9: You don't get to review a movie if you fell asleep.
7: Kevin James.
8: But I think it was pretty good.
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9: Okay, Steve, let's do it.
8: This is interesting. A celebration for a baby's first tooth has gone viral.
9: Wow.
8: Want to know why?
9: Sure.
8: Well, there were photos shared, and the baby, the kid, is seated in a high chair surrounded by elaborate blue floral display and a custom sign reading, Jacob's First Tooth.
9: Huh.
8: So too far? Or appropriately far.
9: I mean, it's a lot, but, you know, if you want to have a party, have a party.
8: Okay.
9: I mean, I don't think the kid's ever going to remember that, so whatever, but...
8: The person who owns...
9: I just don't want to do it for every tooth. That's a lot of parties.
8: Yeah, think about that.
9: Yeah.
8: Goodness.
9: And then you have them for baby teeth and adult teeth. I mean...
8: Oh, when they come back in?
9: Is yeah, you know the difference, right?
8: Well, because you're not losing a baby, or you're not losing an adult teeth. Well, maybe not. Hopefully not. Well,
9: I'm just saying, you're going to have like 20 parties for baby teeth, and then whatever you get for, what do you get for adult teeth? How many adult teeth are there? 32 or something? That's a lot of, I think a lot of parties.
8: Right. Yeah. In a short amount of time, too, because
9: feels like it.
8: You're losing and gaining and right. Whatever.
9: Yeah.
8: Okay.
9: I mean, enjoy your parties, but bro, ooh.
8: The person who owns the place that did the whole sign decorations or whatever. So, yeah. Mm-hmm. You know, hey, there's nothing wrong with it. We encourage our clients, you know, blah, blah, blah. But people are on the internet.
9: We encourage our clients, blah, blah, blah. That's quite the marketing.
8: Well, they didn't say that. I said, I was paraphrasing.
9: Clearly. Steve's not writing their, you know, their media campaign. Yeah. We encourage our clients.
8: Okay. All right, fine.
9: Blah, blah, blah.
8: I'll read you a direct quote.
9: No, right? I enjoyed it.
8: A lot of my clients just want an excuse to celebrate their loved ones, and I think it's heartwarming.
9: Oh, yeah. Your blah, blah, blah was better.
8: Thank you.
9: Yeah, thank you.
8: I thought it was very emotional.
9: We know we can count on you for emotion. That's for sure.
8: Mm-hmm. Yeah. But, I mean, did you ever do anything special? Like when
9: for a tooth?
8: Yeah.
9: I didn't do anything. The tooth fairy came.
8: Yeah.
9: Well, you know, when you lose one, but not when you gain one. I mean, when it just popped in, you're like, man, maybe the crying will stop now.
8: Yeah. I don't know if they're...
9: Maybe that's why they had the party, hoping the crying would stop. Teething is never fun.
8: Ooh. I could see that. That's understandable.

0: Yeah.
1: So too far is what you're saying.
0: I mean, too far for me.
1: I don't believe there were any guests. Like, I don't think it was that.
0: Guests or gifts or anything like that. Well, yeah, that's fun then. Why not?
1: I think it was just this sign, and then there appears to be.
0: But did you said they went to a place, or they just did this on their own?
1: They got it some sort of business or whatever.
0: Okay, wow.
1: And there appears to be, well, it's the baby in the high chair with the sign. And then it looks like there's a bit of a backdrop of, like, pretty nice flowers.
0: So people were ripping him apart for just going too far.
1: Yes.
0: Yeah, just stop already.
1: Mm-hmm.
0: Yeah.
1: So you don't like it, but you wouldn't go as far to, you know, complain to the person or call the person out.
0: I don't do that. That's not, like, if I see stuff, I do see stuff on the internet all the time that I'm like, that's ridiculous. I don't go on there and comment.
1: Oh, okay.
0: Nor do you.
1: You don't know what I do.
0: Oh, okay. You have, like, a secret account where you're just ripping people to shreds on the internet?
1: Yeah, it's Stefan.
0: Wow. Ooh.
1: Follow me on Reddit. Or something.
0: Yeah.
1: Mm-hmm. And I just, bash people.
0: It seems really like that fits your personality.
1: This is number one on the list.
0: Yeah, right? This was the one you tore these people apart.
1: Yeah. Also, okay, yeah, I guess it's fine. They use proper punctuation and everything.
0: Now you're nitpicking.
1: Well, yes, of course.
0: Is what Stefan does, right?
1: Other people started it, Jay.
0: Goes on the internet and says, you didn't even have a period there or a comma. Your punctuation's terrible, and you didn't capitalize the right letters. At all, it's capitals.
1: You know, it does bother me, Jay, though. I know, I'm not the best speller. I'm not good at grammar, whatever.
0: Sure.
1: But what does bother me is when I see people commenting on something, like, in a negative way.
0: Yeah.
1: And
0: misspelling stuff.
1: They're just misspelling, and grammar is all over the place. Like, it's the wrong there. Are they out of their minds? They're going to complain about something and then use the wrong there. The Big 99.9
0: Coyote Country. That is fair. It kind of lessens your argument.

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14: This is Dr. Phil.
1: Yeah.
14: Steve, do you have a girlfriend
1: here? Oh, gosh. Dang. Wrong road, bro.
14: Do you?
19: We're in the wrong segment.
14: Listen, you, how's that working for you?
0: Kevin James.
19: I hate Dr. Phil.
14: You hate him? Who do you hate more, him or Charlie the Coyote?
19: Oh, man, it's tough.
1: Toss up sometimes.
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20: Beat the show. It's time to beat the show. Beat the show. It's time to beat the show. Beat the show. It's time to beat the show. Step right up. It's time to beat the show.

0: Morning, Floyd. What's going on?
1: Hey, not much. Just working.
0: Yes, sir. Yes. Thank you for doing that. Appreciate that.
1: Yeah, no problem.
0: Making things happen.
1: Same to you.
0: Yes, sir. what do you do on the weekend when it's not a holiday weekend? Just your regular old run-of-the-mill Saturday? What are you most likely to be found doing?
1: I might be golfing, fishing, anything but working.
0: Yes, sir. Anything in the great outdoors. Seems like you like to be out in it.
1: Yep.
0: How's the golf
1: Pretty
0: game?
1: I don't know. We're going to find out this afternoon.
0: Okay.
2: Oh, wow. Okay.
1: Tea time.
0: where are you going?
1: No, it's Wandermere.
0: Okay. Nice. Yeah. Okay, well, you know what's funny? As you said, you're either golfing or fishing. Not a lot of people say, how's the fishing game? You know, they want to know how you're shooting right. golf, but they're like, nobody ever asks, how's the fishing game? So how's your fishing game?
1: I can tell you some many fishing lies.
0: Attaboy. Yeah.
1: Stories.
0: Well, yeah, you can probably tell some pretty good golf lies, too, though. I mean,
1: yeah, right.
0: They're definitely related as far as that goes.
2: Ooh, tell us more.
0: Yeah,
2: tell us more.
0: Yeah. All right, the random trivia today, you got to challenge me. I wish you good luck, and I'll see you in about 60 seconds. Don't forget, if you get stuck, Floyd, you can pass, okay?
1: Awesome. Thank you.
0: All right, good luck, sir.
2: All right, get out of here, Jay. Okay, here we go, Floyd. We'll do a closest to. How many bones does the adult human body have?
1: 210.
2: What is the smallest U.S. state by area?
1: Rhode Island.
2: What is the official national animal of Australia?
1: The koala?
2: Okay. What is a six-sided shape called?
1: It is a pentagon. What? Hexagon.
2: Okay. What piece is worth the most points in chess?
1: In chess, the king.
2: What is the world's second most consumed beverage after water?
1: Beer.
2: How many years are in a millennium?
1: 100.
2: Okay. I think you got everything. Did you pass on anything? I don't think you did.
1: I don't think so.
2: Okay, perfect. Let me wave Jay back in here. Waving. There we go.
0: Okay, yes, sir. Hello, hi. How'd it go? Uh-oh. Did it go pretty good to you?
2: Yeah.
0: I don't know. Floyd seems to not want to answer that.
1: Sorry.
0: Oh, okay. Did you do okay?
1: I think so.
0: Okay, all right. Well, we'll see what happens. I'll get the same seven questions in a very similar sounding 60 seconds, and here we go.
2: All right, Jay. We'll do a closest two for this first one.
0: Ah.
2: How many bones does the adult human body have?
0: Well, the thigh bones connected to the... No, I think I know. It's 200 and... Six.
2: What is the smallest U.S. state by area?
0: Rhode Island.
2: What is the official national animal of Australia?
0: Oh, I'm going to guess the koala. That's probably wrong, but...
2: What is a six-sided shape called?
0: Hexagon.
2: What piece is worth the most points in chess?
0: What piece?
2: Yeah.
0: Oh, king. Duh. Come on.
2: What is the world's second most consumed beverage after water?
0: Should know that. Tea.
2: How many years are in a millennium?
0: A millennium. That's a century. Thousand.
2: You pass on? You didn't pass on anything.
0: I did not pass on anything. I ripped through those. Like, I knew what I was talking about.
2: You sure did. Actually, both of you got through them pretty quickly.
0: Oh, nice job, Floyd.
2: Yeah.
0: That's, all right.
2: I would say...
1: Thank you.
2: Yeah,
0: yes,
2: the speed was well done.
0: Oh, wow. Okay.
2: And I think a bunch of right answers, actually.
0: speed and accuracy, all not always associated.
2: Well, yeah, but I think you both did pretty well with accuracy, too.
0: All right.
2: I don't know. I was writing down the answers.
0: It's hard to keep track when you're writing and trying to read. And you did a good job, Steve.
2: Oh, thanks.
0: I'll say that right off the bat.
2: Well, you weren't listening when I was talking to Floyd.
0: So. Oh, no. Oh, that maybe didn't go as well. All right.
2: Well, no, I think it went fine.
0: Okay.
2: I don't know. You can tell me, Floyd.
0: yeah, he said you did a good job.
2: Oh, okay. Yeah. Nice. All right. Closest to on this one. How many bones does the adult human body have? Floyd said 210. Jay, you said 206.
0: Ooh, boy.
2: And it is 206.
0: Oh, boy. I was going to say five, but I know.
2: Well, that still would have been closer.
0: I guess that would have been.
2: Yeah, 206.
0: Oh,
2: so.
0: Wow.
2: But both really good guesses.
0: Yeah, stuff you remember for no reason.
2: Yeah.
0: Hoping Steve will eventually ask it in a question, and he did.
2: I sure did.
0: 1-0.
2: What is the smallest U.S. state by area? Both of you said Rhode Island, and both of you would be correct.
0: Yeah, there we go, Floyd. 2-1.
2: Mm-hmm. What is the official national animal of Australia? Again, we have the same answers, and
0: oh, wow, okay.
2: You both said koala. The right answer is kangaroo.
0: I knew it. Dang it! I was arguing with myself.
2: Yeah,
0: and I lost to myself.
3: Koala.
0: 2-1.
2: It's a good guess, though.
0: Yeah, was it?
2: Yeah, absolutely.
0: A good guess would have been an accurate guess.
2: Well, yes, anyway. But koalas do exist in Australia.
0: Thank
2: so.
0: You, Steve.
2: Yeah. What is a six-sided shape called? Again, both of you had the same answer, and both of you are right this time around. It is hexagon.
0: All right, 3-2, Floyd. You're still in the game here.
3: All right, let's go.
2: And what piece is worth the most points in chess? Both of you said king.
0: Well, not queen, is it?
2: It is queen,
0: is
2: technically.
0: It? Oh.
2: Because here's the deal.
3: A king isn't worth any points. That's just the game.
2: Yep, yep. No mathematical point value. You got
0: I
2: it.
0: See.
2: Yeah, Floyd. Yeah.
0: I was just thinking, you know, you lose if you lose the king, but the point thing is, you know, tricky.
2: Yeah. So technically, it is queen.
0: Well, yeah. So technically, we're wrong.
2: Yes.
0: 3-2 still.
2: what is the world's...
0: Remember when you said you thought we did well? I don't know about that.
2: Good guesses and, you know, not completely wrong.
0: Completely wrong, but not completely wrong.
2: Right.
0: What? All right.
2: What is the world's second most consumed beverage after water? Floyd said beer.
3: Obviously.
2: Jay, you said tea.
0: Attaboy, Floyd.
2: Unfortunately or fortunately, I don't know. The correct answer is tea.
0: Oh, I wish it were beer.
3: I thought you were talking about this past weekend.
0: Yeah. Right, yes. Anywhere near Floyd while he was fishing or golfing. Yes.
2: Yeah, yeah. That's fair.
0: Understood.
3: I didn't understand the question.
0: He probably stumbled when he asked you. That's probably what happened.
2: Yeah.
0: It makes sense now, yeah. 4-2.
2: And how many years are in a millennium? Floyd, did you say 100? Is that what you said?
3: Is that right?
0: Well, I'll tell you what I said.
3: I said 100.
0: I'll tell you what I said after you tell me the right answer.
2: And Jay, you said 1,000, right?
0: I did, yeah.
2: Okay. It is 1,000 years.
0: Yeah.
2: So sorry about that, Floyd.
0: Dang it, Floyd. Oh, my God. Floyd, you made me laugh. Floyd, do you have one of these America 250 t-shirts yet?
3: I do not.
0: Would you like one?
3: Absolutely.
0: Okay, Steve, what else we got? Are we giving away another one of those then? So one for Floyd, one for somebody else?
2: Ooh, I might be able to sneak another one.
0: All right,
2: one.
0: Don't be a tightwad. All right, you know what, Floyd, hold on. He's
3: Thank you.
0: So tight with the prizes, this
2: well,
0: guy.
2: Well, Jay, there are limited quantities.
0: I understand. I'll deal with it. So, Floyd, hold on. We'll get you one. Thanks for making us laugh today, all right?
3: Thank you.
0: Okay, my friend. And everybody else, let me pick a number. Floyd, give me a number, will you?
3: Let's go caller number one.
0: Gosh, look at
3: you. Be nice to him.
0: Yeah, I know. Everybody wants to be nice to Steve.
2: After I was being such a...
0: Yep, you sure were. You're right, you were. All right. Coyote Country. Caller one also gets one of those t-shirts, America 250. Congratulations.
2: Wait, are we sure we want to give another one away, though?
0: Stop it.

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3: 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I'm pretty sure we know. 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
4: Good morning, Clyde.
5: It's time to learn the stat of the day.
3: All right, Steve-O.
5: 1 billion.
3: 1 billion, it's a lot.
5: Billion. Okay. Yeah, it is a big number. A lot of zeros.
3: Correct.
5: It's also the number that 11-year-old Andres Robles was... being a visitor at Disneyland.
3: Oh.
5: They just had their 1 billionth visitor.
3: Jeez.
5: The other day.
3: At Disneyland?
5: Mm-hmm. So, of course, Disneyland opened in California back in 1955.
3: Mm-hmm.
5: And they are about to celebrate their 71st anniversary. But before that, welcome this kid and his family. Celebrating his 11th birthday. And in honor of that... he got to participate in like a little unveiling of a sign.
3: Sure.
5: That said, population of Disneyland, 1 billion.
3: Yep.
5: So that's pretty cool. And then he got like a VIP guided tour of Disneyland.
3: Nice.
5: So I don't know if it deserves more than that.
3: Seems kind of cheap.
5: Yeah.
3: Couldn't give him a commemorative cup?
5: I don't know.
3: And no, those things are like $40. You can't get that. Also, do you get the feeling that maybe they miscounted?
5: At some point.
3: Yeah, at some point, you know, and they're like, look, we're kind of close to a billion. Let's find a kid that's going to look great for a video and a picture.
5: Yeah.
3: And there he is right there. That's the billionth. Come on now.
5: I mean, you got to have a birthday kid.
3: Well, that's perfect. Yeah. And he's there with his family. I mean, it's not random. It's just some kid with his pants on the ground and, you know, walking in. Throwing a cigarette butt at Mickey.
5: Yeah, that would not be good.
3: Imagine that's the actual billionth. And they're like, nope, a billion's a billion. We got to take that kid. We got to take, cigarette flicker.
5: Cigarette flicker.
3: I mean.
5: Also, Jay, this is really poorly worded or just really confusing because this kid might be 8 or he might be 11.
3: Okay.
5: Here's what the article says. Andres Robles, an 11-year-old boy from Arizona who is visiting Disneyland to celebrate his 8th birthday, and his parents...
3: What the heck? They waited 3 years to celebrate. Yeah, great story. Somebody's bad at math. I don't know. This is why I think a billion was a joke. They're like, close enough. Just give it to that kid.
5: This is the article. They're not associated with Disneyland, I don't believe.
3: Yeah.
5: Everybody's
3: associated with Disneyland. You know what I'm saying, huh? Mm.
5: Uh-huh. Yeah. Well, they could have waited 3 years to go, but that seems odd to celebrate an 8th birthday when you're 11.
3: Just, you know what you do there? You just celebrate your 11th birthday then.
5: Yeah.
3: You know, 8's gone, man. Sorry about your 8, but look at your 11. And now you're 1 billion.
5: I'm assuming maybe it was too many numbers.
3: Yeah, somebody messed that up.
5: But how weird. It's in the same sentence.
3: Yeah, that's crazy.
5: This is why people who go to the comments section and complain about something and then use the wrong there, I don't like them.
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5: I'm sorry. I'm hooked on that. I just can't.
3: I understand.
5: Can't get over it.
3: Oh, it is frustrating. Just do a little spell check. Crying out loud.
6: I was all but 22, I think, at the time. 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
14: Oh, it turned into the cool kid room.
15: What?
14: It's the cool kid room.
2: Whoa.
14: With sound effects.
15: We come with our own.
14: That's
15: we don't need
14: how
15: your fancy buttons.
14: About. That's how cool it is, yeah. Natalie Grant and Rob King, our friends from downstairs in TV land. How we doing?
15: So good. I feel like I haven't seen you guys in forever. We've been
14: I know. You're cooler than we are, so you've just been snubbing us.
15: I mean.
14: Rob, she's like that.
16: I know her very well, and I can attest to that as someone who works with her closely every
15: day. Hey now, whoa, I'm getting a little tacked over here.
14: You're just so glad you came up.
15: Yeah, I'll see you guys later. Yeah. You have fun.
2: Well, wait a second, Natalie. Before we came on air, Jay said that you were perfect in every way. So.
14: She is. I mean, I know.
15: A little, he's trying to butter me up so he can just.
14: Don't have to. Just tell the truth. Yeah, just tell the truth. First of all, Rob, welcome to the mornings.
15: Yay.
16: Thank you. Yeah. It's been wonderful.
14: You do a great job.
16: Thank you.
14: Yeah, I enjoy watching you guys.
16: Yeah, it's been nice as Rob and Nance moved to evenings. Yep. That morning slot opened up, and I just filled right in, and it's been going well so far, I'd say.
14: From Robin to Rob. You guys should have that promo.
16: I think that's why they chose me, because they only had to backspace a couple letters. They're like, the marketing's all fine. Send it out.
15: It's been perfect. Fun. It's been super fun having him on the team. Like Rob said, we've been friends since I moved here in Spokane, so to have someone next to you, I mean, you guys know, when you work with someone who you're good friends with, it helps a ton, and Robin and I got really close over my time, but it was a good, seamless transition for everyone involved.
14: I mean, it's literally everything, because, you can share, 3 a.m., or what time do you guys get here?
15: Like 3 a.m.
16: Yeah, 3?
14: Yeah. That's gross, but, I mean, it's literally twice as bad, because people will always say to us, what time do you get up, what time are you going? That is nothing compared to the stupid schedule you guys have.
15: Yeah, what time are you guys up?
14: I get up at 3:45.
15: Okay, yeah.
14: Yeah. So, but.
16: Oh, yeah, we're already here by then.
14: I know, which is what I'm saying. That is terrible.
16: Oh, slacker.
14: I know. Get up in the morning.
15: Come on. Sleeping in over there.
16: Seriously.
14: Dude, Rob, do you, like, get up? Now, I mean, this has been a complete change, probably.
16: Yeah.
14: Do you, like, on a weekend, are you sleeping till 10 a.m. because you can, or is your body like saying, time to go?
16: Yeah, I'm still pretty early into the early morning.
14: For sure.
16: So I haven't fully adjusted, so I am still sleeping in, but I'm losing it on the back end, and I know I should not be staying up as late as I am.
14: That's hard.
16: Because on like a Saturday night, I'm up till midnight, and then I was like, I'm already getting ready for work on Monday.
15: Yeah. You'll lose that soon.
14: Yeah. You'll lose the desire for a social life quite quickly.
15: Yeah.
14: It is hard to have your body go back and forth. You get a couple of days, you're like, I want to be a grown-up and stay up till midnight, and then you go, gosh, that was a bad decision.
15: Like, was it worth it? I wonder how rested Robin is now.
14: Can't even imagine.
15: She's probably like seeing sunshine and rainbows.
16: Glowing. I mean, and she's like, just so bouncy, full of energy, and she's like, "Hey, everybody!"
15: Wow. I'm like, "Wow, rest. It's crazy."
14: That's what a full night's sleep looks like.
16: What no alarm will do to you.
14: Yeah. Right.
2: So, did you guys make it to the fireworks on the 4th, or what was the situation for that? If you're having to get up,
15: Rob actually had to work.
16: I worked last weekend.
2: Oh, wow.
16: And we could hear you. We were taking for cover under the desk, just hearing the booms.
14: Yeah,
16: it was noticeable in the building.
14: Yeah, the ones from Riverfront Park?
16: Yeah, I bet. That whole show. And it started, we had a 10 o'clock newscast, and those fireworks started right at 10.
14: That's crazy.
16: And just through the whole half of the show.
14: That's wild.
15: Yeah.
14: Wow.
15: I was down there at Riverfront Park watching them. I made it that night. I had a little bit of an energy drink later in the
14: girl.
15: Day.
14: That a girl.
2: Okay.
15: I usually have coffee in the morning, then I'll get a little boost around 3 p.m. if I need to stay
14: up.
15: A
14: little B12 going on there.
15: A little something. Take the edge off. But it was funny. They did a really great show. We saw the symphony, the last couple songs of the symphony down there, which was really cool.
14: Okay.
15: And the symphony kind of bled into the start of the fireworks, which was really fun.
14: Look at you.
15: Were so many people out there. It was a perfect night.
14: How long did it take to get home? Because that's the part.
15: Not as long as you would think. Well, we parked a little bit further down the road because my boyfriend also works in downtown. So we walked from his work because he had to work that night.
14: And then
15: we just took the 10-minute walk back and were able to just skirt right out of town. It was nice.
14: Yeah, if you can, it's more worth the walk so you're not stuck in the drive.
15: Exactly.
14: You know, if it's nice out.
15: Yeah.
16: And we do that quite a bit because we can park here at the station if there's some sort of event in downtown and walk to like the arena or something.
14: Many times I've done that,
15: It's like the number one perk.
16: I know what I'm saying. Let's start charging people $50 cash. They pay us and we let them park at the station.
14: We've been talking about that for so long. I'm like, look, man, I'll stand there at the visitor lot and take
16: I'll put in the code. Come on in.
14: Yeah. Be a good person. Clean up when you leave.
15: Yeah, right?
13: Yeah. I'll hold the sign if you need me to.
15: I think Steve would be really good in that role.
16: Apparently, would you do like the mattress store sign spinning kind of thing? Yeah, that'd be nice. Absolutely. Get you on a street corner.
14: Yes, absolutely.
13: I wouldn't mind it.
14: Apparently, management's sort of against it. I mean, come on,
15: lame.
14: Man.
13: It's weird, yeah.
15: Have a little fun. Come on.
14: Right. That's always the answer to all that.
15: What's the worst thing that could happen?
16: All of our cars get broken into. Yeah.
13: Well, that's the worst thing. There you go.
14: Yep, you figured it out real quickly. Are you guys good to hang out for another round?
15: Oh, yeah, we're done for the day.
14: Oh, me too.
13: He's been done.
14: Yeah.

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0: I'm KXLY meteorologist Mac Ray. Weather alert days for the next couple of days. Fire danger increases across the inland northwest. For today, it is going to be hot, mid to upper 90s across eastern Washington and north Idaho. A little bit of cloudiness, a slight chance of sprinkle tonight as the winds increase. Dry and gusty with fire weather warnings up across eastern Washington for Wednesday.
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3: All right, from Good Morning Northwest, our friends are here. We have Rob King and Natalie Grant hanging out with us.
5: Hello.
3: Hello, hello. Welcome back to round two of Hot Topics brought to you by Sell to Size. Hey, when you guys were kids, what did you do to cool off, like on a hot day? Did you have like a slip and slide or sprinklers? Or,
5: oh, yeah.
6: Backyard pools.
3: Oh, nice. One. Yeah, oh, yeah. You had friends or you had a pool?
6: No, friends, yeah, neighbors, which I think my parents preferred because it got us out of the house.
3: Absolutely.
6: I mean, like, even go bug them and eat their food.
3: Yeah. Yeah.
5: Smart.
3: Yeah.
5: We had lakes.
3: Which lakes is a bit, in Minnesota, yeah, yes, yeah, we but did. Like, yeah.
5: Slip and slides for sure.
3: Slip and slides, go fishing. Did you guys always go to the, you probably would walk to a lake, I would imagine.
5: Yeah, like in some capacity, there's no more than like a 10-minute drive to get to one.
3: Sure, yeah. Yeah. Yeah. We nice. Always just threw the rode the bike or whatever, and it was always had the swim platform. Out in the middle,
5: uh-huh.
3: You know.
5: Oh, yeah, that you jump off of.
3: Yeah, and, yeah, exactly, yeah. Yeah, it's not as much as that now. I think around here it's like a splash pad or, you know.
6: Oh, yeah.
5: It all works.
6: And they're popular.
3: Oh, absolutely, yeah. Mm-hmm. The old school slip and slide. Now you see, like, now I actually see, like, on an Instagram reel where someone's like, oh, look at this adult slip and slide, and it's always the guy who's flying off the end of the slip and slide into the house.
5: Like, they put down, like, the Dawn dish soap or something
3: know.
5: To make it extra slippery.
6: And get, like, a big tarp from Ace Hardware.
5: Yeah,
6: and
5: absolutely. Yeah, yeah, yeah.
6: Go off a
3: Watch
6: ramp.
3: This.
6: Get towed behind a four-wheeler.
3: Yeah, and just... These are all bad ideas for a reason.
5: You can hear the wives in the background just going, yeah. Careful! What are you doing?
3: It's always that. That's my favorite part.
5: I know, right?
3: Somebody yelling, you know, just foreshadowing the whole thing.
5: You're in it.
3: That's not going to work, smack.
6: Yeah. Oh, yeah. The outline of their body in the house. Like a Looney Tunes cartoon. Yeah, yeah, yeah.
4: There's a neighborhood right by my apartment complex that's up on a hill, and I was walking by the neighborhood one day, and there were these guys probably 30s or 40s, and they had built like a slip and slide down this hill,
3: and
4: they were flying down this thing.
3: Of course they were.
4: Yeah. I'm pretty sure they were using dish soap.
3: Yeah.
4: Yeah.
5: I would need like a helmet. I'd get
3: nervous. Honestly, yeah, it's just ridiculous. So you guys are both pretty young. So in your era, there was a list that came out today, talked about like 80s movies that you should make sure your kids or whoever, so that the movies can continue to have eyes on them and don't disappear.
6: Sure.
3: So like 80s movies, probably too old for you. But is there something like maybe in your generation that you want like your future kids or kids in the future to have to have, like, we have Breakfast Club.
5: Yeah.
3: We got, like,
5: you
3: had
5: the classics.
3: We did, which is a bummer. But, you know, it's like you can maybe create your own classics. I don't know.
5: I think a lot of mine that come to mind are, like, the early Disney movies.
6: Lion King, Toy Story.
3: Yes. Yeah, yes.
6: Well, Toy Story, by the time our kids are grown, they're going to be Toy Story 27.
3: Yeah.
5: That's right.
3: And they're like, well, we don't need to see that one. We don't need to see the original.
5: Woody's like,
6: Hercules
5: got a little cane or something.
6: It felt like a lot of animation.
5: Because I think that's when like a lot of those Disney movies really started taking off.
3: Absolutely.
5: Around our generation there.
6: Yeah. Or the Disney Channel original movies.
5: The High School
6: Musicals.
5: Like
6: Xenon.
3: Okay.
6: And motocrossed.
5: And High School Musical.
6: And High School Musical.
3: I think she wants
6: and
3: you to agree
6: musical.
3: With it.
6: I will agree with High School Musical.
4: And High School Musical 2.
3: Get your head in the game, Rob.
5: You were singing it this morning during a commercial break.
6: Don't tell people that. They can't know what we're doing.
3: Wait,
6: in
3: which
6: breaks.
3: Song?
6: Breaking Free. The main.
5: You were jamming.
6: I will not
5: free.
6: Do it now. No, I see what you're doing. I'm not falling for it.
4: Do
5: Soarin'.
4: It.
6: No.
4: It
6: we'll
4: could
6: let
4: be a
6: Lainey Wilson do the singing here.
3: Are you a country music aficionado, Rob?
6: I used to work at a country music station.
3: No way.
6: I used to do the news at a Bakersfield radio station.
3: Okay.
6: It's K-U-Z-Z.
3: Oh, that's owned, a legend.
6: Yeah, owned by the Buck Owens family.
3: Absolutely.
6: Cool. I used to do work in the news department there. And there would always just be someone coming through. And you're like, oh my gosh, you know, John Party's in the studio
5: Love
6: today.
5: Love John Party.
6: All sorts
3: that's
6: of
3: literally one
6: through.
3: Of the most legendary radio stations in the nation.
6: Oh,
3: mean,
6: yeah.
3: That's
6: yeah,
3: the
6: they've been
3: deal.
6: Around forever.
3: Mm-hmm.
6: They say in Bakersfield, it's oil, agriculture.

0: and KUZZ.
1: And that's
0: those
1: awesome.
0: Are the three things.
1: That's cool.
0: Yeah, but that was a good time. And that was my foray into news, though. They had a dedicated news department, which was nice. So I was the little, you know, news nerd on the other side of the glass.
1: Sure.
0: While all the fun was happening in the other room.
1: Why'd you look at Steve when you said that?
2: What in the world?
3: You put him in the glass case back there.
0: Try to keep you contained.
2: This guy gets rid of his glasses, puts on contacts, and all of a sudden...
0: I know. I'm off your glasses team now, Steve.
2: I know.
0: Contacts now. Big time.
2: The contact crew. Yeah, yeah.
3: Exactly.
1: That's hilarious.
2: I see how it is.
1: Was there an experience with meeting somebody that you were... you know, kind of blew you away just because they were legendary?
0: Yeah, Chris Stapleton.
3: Was
0: a big, and he was that was like probably the last time he was going to play Bakersfield because he was, you know,
1: he got
0: the astronomical figure that he is now.
1: Yeah.
0: But getting to see him and meet him, that was pretty cool.
1: That is cool, yeah. And did they allow, like, the news nerds, as you like to say, to, like, hang out or come in? And, you know,
0: no, they would try their hardest to keep us out of the main room.
3: Rob's, like, knocking on the door. Sir, did you want some coffee? Can I get some headlines for you, Chris?
1: I can read you a news story.
0: Mr. Bentley, can I get you anything?
1: That's great.
2: That does lead to an interesting question. So you both, I assume, were interns at some point.
3: Yes.
2: Did that whole thing. Any interesting or funny, like, intern stories? Like, when I was an intern, I overfilled the coffee pot and people in the kitchen just walked away or stared at me and laughed, I think it was.
0: I just couldn't do an Excel spreadsheet to save my life.
3: Oh,
0: and
3: I
0: they
3: still
0: wanted
3: can't.
0: Me to keep track of metrics, and I was like, I don't know what any of these numbers mean.
1: Well, neither did they. They just wanted to check a box.
0: Right. You know?
3: I probably embarrassed myself quite a few times as an intern at a news station. I mean, you're interviewing these politicians and people who come through,
1: sure.
3: and you're tagging along, mm-hmm. and in a small town too, it's the interns going out and doing the stories.
1: Yeah.
3: So I remember being in Minnesota, like Amy Klobuchar would just show up at our news station and she'd be like, get me on network TV. And we're like, okay. And I'm the little intern there that's like, all right, you hang out with her while we're going to go.
1: Right.
3: We're going to go figure this out. So.
1: Oh, man.
3: Yeah.
0: It was a lot of answering phones, I remember. And they would tell us, like, hey, when someone calls, make sure you write their name down, get their spelling so you know how to say it and how it's correct.
1: Right.
0: And I asked the CEO of the company how to spell his name.
3: Look at your paycheck, kid.
1: And like, sir, how do you spell your name?
0: Yeah, can you spell that for me?
1: Yeah, look at the bottom right corner of your paycheck. It's right there.
0: Oh, don't worry. These were unpaid internships.
1: See, that's the perfect answer. I don't get a check. You're on hold for
0: an hour. I don't need to know your name yet. Unless you want to hire me. Then I will learn it.
2: And now I have the right spelling.
3: Yeah, right. There you go.
1: So funny. Well, have a fun trip. I know you're
3: going.
1: Are you going anywhere, Rob? Are you...
0: Coming up, what do I have? Let's
3: go to Austin.
0: I'm going to Austin. Yeah.
1: Austin,
0: a couple
1: Texas.
0: Of weeks.
1: Okay.
0: Yeah, do a fantasy football trip.
1: Wow.
0: I have a buddy who lives out there, so we all go to one person's town.
1: It just rotates around.
0: Yeah.
1: Okay.
0: So Austin this year, that'll be a good time. I have a trip back home to Orange County, California, where I'm from.
1: Nice.
0: That'll be just see family and, you know, just kind of soak up the.
1: Yeah.
0: The time.
1: I always think, like, whenever, like, Natalie, you know, you go back to Minnesota about the same time I go back, but then I think, that's like the best time to be here.
3: Yes.
1: I always think, I tell my wife this over and over again, honey, it's always right when the weather's the most perfect here.
0: But the worst time to be here would be what? February, January?
3: And
0: you don't want to be in Minnesota then?
1: No,
0: either.
1: No.
3: Very good point.
1: No, for sure. That's when you hope you have somebody in your family who lives south.
3: Yeah, right? Yeah. And you're like, who's in Florida right now that I can go bug?
1: I'm inviting myself.
3: Yeah. Hello.
1: Well, good to see you guys.
3: You
1: congrats
3: too.
1: On all
3: Thanks
1: this stuff.
3: Thanks for having us up. Yeah, we'll have to do this more.
1: Yes, always welcome. You know that, okay?
3: Oh, thank you.
1: All right.
3: You.
1: See you guys.
3: Bye, guys.
0: Bye-bye.

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11: What movie stars Gene Hackman as a small town basketball coach?
12: Hoosiers.
0: Kevin James.
12: Hey, what's the guy playing again? Braden?
11: Yeah.
12: Hey, Braden. Who's your daddy?
11: Who's your daddy?
13: Oh, All right.
14: Okay. I'm your daddy.
15: You got me.
13: Okay. Calm down.
14: I got seven, I'm pretty sure.
15: Oh. I think you did too.
13: This guy.
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17: It's Jay and Kevin's Clip of the Day.
13: Hey! Clip of the Day time, Steve.
11: Okay, Jay. So, you know how we've had clips of the day where somebody is talking to AI?
13: Yeah.
11: And AI is trying to, like, understand.
13: They're confused.
11: Yeah, it gets confused, mm-hmm. makes mistakes, all of the things.
13: Right.
11: So, picture this, if you will. A guy talking to three different AIs.
13: Oh.
11: So, this guy has three phones with him, and he's trying to have them... I guess count to 100.
13: Okay.
11: But like separately.
13: Yeah.
11: And it's a bit of a struggle to get their attention and have it all work.
13: All right.
11: Here's what happened.
18: Hey, what's up, guys?
19: Hey, not much. Just here ready to help.
13: Oh, my.
18: I got three of you here now. The more, the merrier.
19: Absolutely.
18: I was thinking with your collective intelligence, we could now count to 100, no problem.
19: Oh, nice. Absolutely. Yeah, totally. We can do that. So just let me know how you want to break it up.
18: Yeah, just count from 1 to 100 and don't stop.
19: Got it. Yeah. All right, I'll start us off.
20: I'll say 1, and then the next day I can say 2, and we'll just go until we hit 100. Ready? I'll stop. 1.
19: Yep, I'm ready. So I'll go after you. Let's keep it smooth, and we'll just count straight through. Go for it.
20: Right. Perfect. So I'll say 1, you say 2, and we'll just keep that rhythm going. Ready? Here we go. 1.
19: Exactly. Perfect. I'm ready. Right, so go ahead and say 1. I'll say 2 right after you.
20: Perfect. Exactly. So I said 1, now it's your turn. Go ahead with 2, and we'll keep the pace all the way up to 100.
19: All right. Exactly. Perfect. So I'll say 2, and then you'll say 3, and we'll keep going 1
13: after
19: the other.
13: You're over-explaining
18: it. To explain to each other how to count. I think you guys know how to count, so just keep going.
19: You're totally right.
20: We'll just jump right in and keep a steady flow. I'll continue now. 3, and you'll say 4, and we'll just go straight through. Let's do it.
21: Yep, that's
19: exactly.
21: We'll just keep
19: going. So I'll go ahead.
13: Wait, this is like a meeting with you, Steve.
19: Let's do this.
21: Perfect. I'll say 5 right after, and we'll just keep it rolling until we get all the way there.
19: Yep, exactly.
13: Exactly.
19: So I'll say 5, awesome. No, and we'll just keep that pattern going one after another until we reach 100.
13: No, this is 100% a meeting with you. This is literally, I'm like, Steve, take 20 t-shirts for this. And you're like, exactly, so take 20 t-shirts.
11: You get the idea.
13: I get the idea, yes.
11: It was almost over.
13: Oh, my goodness. The over-explaining is insane.
11: So I'm going to start with 1, right. And then you'll say 2. Okay, got it. And then we'll go 2, and then, yeah.
13: Just poor listening skills. They're like not paying attention. They're like, exactly.
11: Well, the problem was it started off on the wrong foot because they were all talking at the same time.
13: Yeah, I noticed. I picked up on that. Yeah.
11: Yeah. So this guy has tried like different approaches to doing like counting to 100 with 2 AIs or like doing different things.
13: Yeah.
11: And so he decided, let's try 100 with 3 AI.
13: Oh, my gosh. You wouldn't even do it with 2. You couldn't even get 2 of them.
11: Oh, because, yeah, they would be just doing the same thing.
13: Yeah, exactly. And you're like, oh, my gosh, just do it. Crying out loud. What is happening?
11: Something's wrong. They just can't.
13: Mm-hmm.
11: Can't do it.
13: I wonder if that Tilly Norwood can count to 100.
11: Tilly Norwood?
13: It's the AI actress, the actress that... It was literally invented by AI that's now going to star in a feature-length film.
11: Oh, I did hear something about this, yeah. Yeah.
13: It's not even a human. It's just a generated image.
11: Didn't they come out with a preview or something recently?
13: I think they showed, you know, what she looked like.
11: Oh, is that what it was?
13: Not that she landed her first role. Like, who gets paid for that? No one? Pretty cheap way to make a movie, I would imagine.
11: That's where it all begins, Jay.
13: All I want to know is, can she count to 100? Tilly Norwood, please start counting to 100 by ones. Go. Exactly. I'll do that right now. Oh, gosh.
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13: Forget it. I don't care anymore.
11: So you want me to start with 1 or 0?
13: Exactly.
11: Okay.
13: Exactly.

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13: I really can't see a heck of a lot except it was magical, man. 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
0: Kevin James.
14: Mom, you can't talk about it. 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
13: Magical, man. 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
15: Magical. 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That's just magical, a mom, man, having a good time at a wedding.
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16: I don't know many moms that say the word man.
17: Hmm.
16: How old do you think she is?
17: Donna Kelsey?
16: Yeah.
17: Ooh, she is probably... I'm going to make people mad.
16: I love that you try to guess ages. This is my favorite thing now. Because you're super bad at it, and then you usually offend someone. Go
17: no,
16: for
17: no,
16: it.
17: No, no, no, no, no, no, no, no, no, no, no, no, no.
16: Let's see.
17: I will say she is...
16: Yeah, see, this is exactly what I just said. That first number is very important. Very important.
17: Okay, she's definitely older than 40.
16: Well, yeah. Yes, because, her son is in his 30s.
17: So he's in his 30s.
16: You gotta do at least some of that math.
17: Yeah, I would say she's probably like 65.
16: I think that's a pretty good guess. Wrong.
17: Is it wrong?
16: Like, how old is Travis?
17: He's got to be like 36.
16: And how old is his brother?
17: A little bit older.
16: I feel like that's right. So you got to be at least, you got to be, I would say, a 60 is a great guess. Very wrong.
17: Well, hold on. I don't even know if Google is going to have Donna Kelsey age.
16: Oh, are you kidding me? Of course it does.
17: Oh, my guess.
16: What, are you dumb?
17: Hold on. Oh, wow. She is 73.
16: 73? Yeah.
17: Wait, so how old is... Hold on. Let's do let's do this here. Travis Kelsey. All right, he is 36. Hey, yeah. He's 36.
16: You got that right. All right. Yeah, yeah.
17: And then how old is Jason's Kelsey?
16: Older, so probably 38, I would guess.
17: He's 38. 38.
16: Okay. All right. So, yeah. So there you go. 73, yeah.
17: Okay, so I did very well guessing that she is 65.
16: Fox. That was great the way you slowly leaned into that. I know she's listening, and I don't want to offend her. You're hilarious.
17: Thank you.
16: Oh, thank you, Steve.
17: Yeah. Hey.
16: Hey, what?
17: How do you feel about being the first person driving in a... like construction area?
16: Oh, I think it's great.
17: Okay. Because yesterday, I noticed.
16: I mean, I feel kind of privileged. Like, I'm like, this is awesome. I'm literally breaking this in, and the roads always feels like it's super smooth, and you know the whole thing.
17: Well, I'm talking about when they put out the cones and you're doing the whole, like, you're the first person, so it's a little.
16: Oh, the construction zone. Like, they're just setting up the zone, not taking it down.
17: And it's a different route.
16: I see. Oh.
17: How do you feel about that?
16: That's not as fun.
17: Okay. Because I noticed this yesterday. So I was driving home on Boone.
16: Mm-hmm.
17: And I was like, oh, what's going on here? And there's, like, over by the, what do you call that? The bus depot or wherever.
16: The STA Plaza?
17: Yeah.
16: Oh, you're talking about where they store the buses.
17: Yeah.
16: Where they, I don't know, the parking garage for the STA buses?
17: Exactly.
16: I don't know what they call it, but yeah.
17: Okay, so right over there, they're doing some sort of road work.
16: Okay.
17: And so... there's cones, and, you know, you're moving, you're grooving. So I noticed this yesterday because I drove through it. I was like, oh, this is kind of interesting because it reduces to one lane on both sides.
16: Uh-huh.
17: And then this morning, I forgot that happened or thought maybe, oh, this is just like a day thing.
16: Sure.
17: But it wasn't. And so I was first in line, you know, because I got through the stoplight and everything first. So I was going that way first. And I was like, oh, I don't really know what I'm doing. And this is kind of a little bit different. And I don't know. It's dark out. So I didn't really... What? So, why are you laughing?
16: You're so nervous.
17: Well, yes! And I didn't want to, like, run over a cone or
16: understood.
17: Go, like, the wrong way that I wasn't supposed to go.
16: It was new.
17: Exactly. And I didn't get the full, you know, effect yesterday by going the one way because I was following someone. It was like, oh, okay, I'll just do this and do that. And today I was like, well, I think this is right. This seems
16: so today
17: accurate.
16: Were you... as you previously stated, moving and grooving through the cones, or no?
17: Well, yes.
18: Final thoughts.
17: You don't like that?
16: I didn't say that. I have a wish for you.
17: To move and groove?
16: Certainly.
17: Do you move and groove through cones?
16: I don't normally, no. I just drive, but it's fine.
17: It's the whole thing, Jay.
16: I maybe should start. I think it's quite something.
17: All right.
16: Now that you've said in your neighborhood that there are some people who have made a giant slip and slide down the hill, which is a pretty steep hill, if I'm not mistaken, by your house there.
17: Yeah, this is... So the neighborhood is up on a hill, and they have... Yeah.
16: Mm-hmm. I really, really, really... really, really, really want you to move and groove up the hill and and just join the group. Like, you go up there with your swimsuit and your, you know, your floaties.
17: First slip and slide.
16: And your goggles and your snorkel. And you go up there and you're like, yeah, man, you mind if I go? And then, you know, you kind of GoPro your phone and you just go down that thing. Just join in, jump into the party. Make yourself at home. You know, maybe you bring them up there like some miniature apple juices or something to like bribe your way in. And get on there and make a video. Make a slip and slide video.
17: I don't know if these people are listeners of the program, Jay.
16: Okay.
17: But these gentlemen.
16: Yeah.
17: They were, I don't know, probably somewhere around my age. Maybe a little bit less.
16: I would imagine they would be, yeah.
17: And they looked big. Like,
16: well, they're not going to...
17: Like, rough and tough.
16: They're not going to beat you up just because you want to go on their slip and slide. You're bringing them apple juice, for crying out loud.
17: Jay, people are very protective over their slip and slide.
16: Well, you know, you show up looking like that and go, hey, man, any chance I could take a quick ride? They're going to say yes.
17: No, they're going to say, hey, what's up, loser? I'm going to shove you into a locker.
16: What? It's not a movie from the 80s. What happened there?
17: Maybe. I go floaties and a snorkel for a slip and slide?
16: That's why they're going to let you go. They're like, this guy showed up today with a snorkel and a mask and flippers. You got to have flippers and floaties.
17: Jay, I already look ridiculous. Don't add to it.

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19: Let's just say that the curtain has come down on yet another miserable performance.
20: Okay, that's the show. Gotta go. Thanks to Natalie Grant and to Rob King from Good Morning Northwest on KXLY4 for popping up for a visit today. Always good to see them and appreciate them making some time. Tomorrow, another big show for you. And I believe we may have maybe one more chance tomorrow for cruise tickets. Don't forget, the Coyote Country Cruise is in 2 days. It's going to be perfect on Lake Coeur d'Alene, an 85-degree day and a nice, perfectly cool night. You can still get your tickets at Silver Safari. I believe they have a couple left. I'm not going to guarantee it, though, because it's getting to where they might be out. 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
0: Ooh.
20: 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The 30th person through will qualify. Steve, have a great day at the slip and slide in the hood.
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16: It also put a highlight on the importance of maintaining the land through controlled burns, something Crudell says could still be improved in modern firefighting efforts.
15: indigenous people actively managed these forests for centuries. And when those people were displaced, the forest was not burned as much. And so there was already a lot more fuel in those forests when the big burn happened. Doing a lot more prescribed fire is kind of one way to ensure that things like the big burn don't happen again.
14: Hear more about the big burn during another KXLY Brands America 250 moment, brought to you by Fred's Appliance.
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2: All right, 2 o'clock. The big drive with Diamond checking in this afternoon. 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The great grocery giveaway. If you're not yet in the win, be the ninth caller right now. 441-0999. Good luck.

0: Lefty. That is Boston right here in Spokane. Yeah, the big 99.9 Coyote Country 205. The big grocery giveaway, $500 worth. Thomas from Hayden in there. And we got another chance for you to qualify at 4 right here on the Coyote.
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2: 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Hotter than the red on the cattle brand. Cause she's a gold digger with a quick trigger. A cast iron skillet swinging lid flipper.

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The Coyote Country Cruise Thursday night is sold out. Thank you. 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

the Big 99.9 Coyote Country. So he says he'll never act. Well, I guess we'll see. I think it'd be pretty good. I think Luke Combs, BYU, Big Drive with Diamond this afternoon, a little after 3. You're the Coyote. Boy, a hot one already. I got 91 here. How about you? I can feel it.

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1: It's Big 99.9 Coyote Country, a big drive with Diamond this afternoon. Dumb Criminal Dispatch, by the way. I got a twofer for you today. There's Warren Ziders on the Coyote.

The Big 99.9 Coyote Country Dumb Criminal Dispatch. Here in just a few minutes, Riley Green said that, hey, you know, that Toby Keith cameo that you'll hear in this song just had to happen because it has that Toby Keith

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4: Got a twofer for you this afternoon. Police in rural Greece stopped a tiny farm truck after reports that someone had stolen olives from a roadside grove. The driver had abandoned the vehicle on a slope without setting the brake, so it slowly rolled down into a ditch. The goat still standing in the passenger footwell. The officers found sacks of olives in the back and the owner hiding behind a stone wall nearby. He claimed the goat had panicked and, made everything worse. Yes, it's always the goat, right? The goat.
5: Kiss my hairy yellow butt.
4: And a UK bank robber accused of making off with thousands of dollars in cash didn't make it too far before a dye pack thrown in by the bank teller exploded. Weirdly, as the teller was putting money into the robber's canvas bag, he told her, "Hey, don't forget that dye pack." Well, it exploded a short time later. Cops picked him up. Sometimes, you know, it just pays to be careful what you ask for.
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The big 99.9 Coyote Country, the U.S. men's national team losing to Belgium 4-1 in Seattle last night. Seattle was packed. Some disappointed fans, but man, way to go, Team USA. You made us all proud.

0: The Big 99.9 Coyote Country. Words of wisdom there, Ty Hubbard. His new one's called Land.
1: And now, the nitty gritty from Music City with Jim Diamond.
0: All right, 4:30. Here on the Big Drive, Ella Langley's Choosing Texas makes it 12 weeks at the top of the Billboard Hot 100 chart this week. After 10 straight weeks, the tune fell off but quickly regained its hold on the top spot a week later and has spent the last 2 weeks in that peak position. Sources say that Ronnie Dunn of Brooks and Dunn made a visit to Vanderbilt Hospital in Nashville last week, bearing an issue with his vocal cords. We don't want that. He was diagnosed with a bronchitis, putting those fears to rest. Craig Morgan's going to host a 5K, the Grand Ole Opry House, on November 7th. The Run Walk will benefit Opry Trust Fund, the USO, Operation Finally Home, and the Craig Morgan Foundation. He's a good guy. Kane Brown says he sometimes feels like a bit of an outsider within country music. While he does have a lot of acquaintances, he only has a handful of friends that he texts at least once a week or so, like Chris Young, Morgan Wallen, and Jason Aldean. Way to go to Nate Smith. He's lost more than 70 pounds and credits dietary and lifestyle changes. And things like giving up alcohol makes a big difference. Nate says at one point he was having trouble breathing while on stage, and even tying his shoes was a bit of a challenge. That's it. The nitty gritty for Music City this afternoon on the Big Drive.
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0: The Big 99.9, Karen and Kepri. 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If you had $1 trillion and you spent $1 million every single day, it would take you more than 2,700 years to spend it all.
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2: Hi, it's Chris Cronker in the 4 News Now First Alert Weather Center. For tonight, breezy conditions, a dry cold front moving through that may bring a few sprinkles through Wednesday morning. Otherwise, Wednesday, a high of 88 and breezy, wind gusts up to 30 miles per hour. We do have a red flag warning for fire danger over the area.
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